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1: 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That number again, 042 77 96 299.
2: And the weather forecast for the 22nd of August. It's going to be partly cloudy. There's a slight chance of shower on early this morning. That's in the north. North. Near zero chance of rain elsewhere. Winds west to southwesterly, 15 to 25 kilometres per hour. Becoming slight in the evening. Daytime maximum temperatures between 12 and 19 degrees. Currently in Cairndos it's 15.8, nearly 16 degrees. And tomorrow, it's going to be partly cloudy, areas of morning frost in the south, the chance of morning fog, slight chance of a shower about the Blue Mountains in the morning, near zero chance of rain elsewhere. Light winds becoming east to northeasterly, 15 to 20 kilometres per hour in the morning, and then becoming light in the late afternoon. Overnight temperatures falling to between 1 and 6 degrees, with daytime temperatures reaching between 15 and 20. That's huge. Spring has sprung, I reckon. Good morning, everybody. This is David Innes with the Feel Good Radio Show. I've got the record on, the feature record on the turntable, ready to go. It's the Blue Oyster Cult, Tyranny and Mutation, an American rock band. This album was released in February 1973. Now, there's a connection here with the book I've just read. Harry Potter's author, J.K. Rowling, also wrote under the name of Robert Galbraith. And I just finished reading a book, a novel, called The Career of Evil, and it was by Robert Galbraith, and which has interestingly been interdispersed with lines from Blue Oyster Cult songs. So I'm a fan of Blue Oyster Cult, and I'm a fan of J.K. Rowling and Robert Galbraith, and when it all comes together, the Career of Evil book, couldn't put it down. But anyway, here we go, Blue Oyster Cult.

Louis de Cult, Tyranny and Mutation, feature record for today. That's side one. Side two will be on after the 11 o'clock news and weather. It's currently 16 degrees outside, it's 10:30. Candleside, yay, I've got savings this week. 24 375 ml Coca-Cola cans, big savings, $27 each. 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And Canadian Club Original Whiskey, Gordon's London Dry Gin, Jim Beam White Label Bourbon, Sailor Jerry Spice Rum, $54 each for a 700ml bottle. Specials are on sale now until Tuesday, 25th of August. IGA Candles, proud sponsor of KRRFM. Here's some Emerson, Lake and Palmer. Escape. No, fanfare to a common man.

amazing fanfare to The Common Man, Emerson, Lake and Palmer, the first time I heard that. It stunned me. Amazing stuff. Here's a bit of Lobby Lloyd, Aussie legend, Mama Loves to Rock and Roll.

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1: 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Yeah!

0: Sunset on the Rocks is back on Saturday the 5th of September at the Rylstone Region Community Association on Cox's Creek Road. The community stage kicks off at 4 with local acts, including Around Here, Oscar Sander, Dave Vladis, and then Oscar Laver and Meg. Then enjoy a hearty dinner before two sets from the incredible Hat, Fitz and Cara, bringing their signature mix of blues, roots and gospel. 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
7: It's just a couple of minutes before 11 and I've got side two of the feature record ready to go, and that's Blue Oyster Cult, Tyranny and Mutation.

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1: Hello, I'm David Cameron. The ACT has followed New South Wales and signed on to the federal gun buyback scheme. The scheme was established in response to the Bondi terror attack in December. ACT Police Minister Marisa Patterson says the majority of gun owners are responsible, but excessive or illicit firearms pose a risk to the community.
2: We recognise the impact that the events of Bondi last year had on both the New South Wales community but the Australian community and the Jewish community more broadly.
1: A teenage boy is fighting for life after being stabbed while on an apparent night out with a group of friends on the New South Wales Central Coast. The 15-year-old was stabbed in Terrigal shortly before 9:45 last night. He sought help from a homeowner who called emergency services. The teen was rushed to Gosford Hospital, where he remains in a critical condition. Police say a number of teenagers in the area were spoken to by officers, but no arrests have been made. The number of dead from a Russian drone attack on a shopping centre in the Ukrainian city of Kryvyi Rih has risen to 16. 130 people have been injured. President Volodymyr Zelensky says a second drone hit the building half an hour after the first, targeting emergency workers.
3: A rescue operation is underway in Kryvyi Rih following an attack on a shopping centre. All necessary resources have been mobilised. Unfortunately, many people have been injured and killed. The attack was carried out by several Russian drones. It was a deliberate, cowardly attack. One strike after another.
1: Translation by the BBC. The work of Australian researchers in Antarctica is on show at a major festival in Hobart today. The Antarctic Festival runs once every 2 years and is a chance to demonstrate research and innovative work on the icy continent. Chief Executive of the Mawson's Hutt Foundation, Lara Colrain, says the festival recognises the work of Australian staff.
4: Our education days also look at not just the science going on down there, but the people who go down, which are different trades, so chefs, engineers, doctors. So it's really about educating the next generation and how they can get involved with Antarctica and even potentially have a career based in Antarctica.
1: The FBI has returned 48 looted artefacts to Egypt after an investigation confirmed they'd been illegally removed from the country. The BBC's Shaima Khalil.
5: Carved figures, amulets and objects once placed inside ancient tombs are among the artefacts which have been handed back to Egypt. The 48 pieces date from the Pharaonic, Roman and Coptic periods. The FBI in Los Angeles says experts confirmed they'd been illegally removed from the country, but the investigation remains open as agents search for possible accomplices and other missing treasures. The operation is part of an agreement signed by Washington and Cairo in 2016, designed to stop trafficked antiquities entering America and help send stolen objects home.
1: To sport, and Australia's Women's Hockey World Cup campaign goes on after Australia fought back to secure a 1-1 draw against China in a tense second stage encounter. A penalty stroke equaliser from Abby Wilson, 12 minutes from time, kept the Hockeyroos in the competition, with the semi-finals still within reach. And in soccer, Arsenal have opened their English Premier League title defence with a comfortable 3-0 victory over Coventry at the Emirates Stadium. The one-sided opening night win cements Arsenal's status as pre-season favourites.
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8: And we have the weather forecast for the rest of Saturday, the 22nd of August. Yeah, it's going to be partly cloudy. winds west to southwesterly, 15 to 25 kilometres per hour, becoming light in the evening. Daytime maximum temperatures between 12 and 19 degrees, and currently at 17.3 degrees in Candos. Now, tomorrow it's going to be partly cloudy, areas of morning frost in the south, the chance of morning fog, slight chance of a shower about the Blue Mountains in the morning, near zero chance of rain elsewhere. Light winds becoming east to north-easterly, 15 to 20 kilometres per hour in the morning, and then becoming light in the late afternoon. Overnight temperatures falling to between 1 and 6 degrees, and daytime temperatures reaching between 16 and 20. Quite warm. Good morning, everybody. This is David Innes, the Feel Good Radio Show. I've got the feature record, side two, on the turntable. This is Blue Oyster Cult, Tyranny and Mutation. It's an American rock band. It was released in February 1973. And J.K. Rawlins, or also Robert Galbraith, uses the Blue Oyster Cult in her new novels, not the Harry Potter novels, but her new novels on about a private detective, Cormoran Strike. Really good, interesting reading. Here we go, Blue Oyster Cult, Tyranny and Mutation.

list.

Blue Oyster Cult, and that last song, Quick Lime Girl, just sort of almost an oxymoron in ideas. Amazing music, and the lyrics aren't really they're different, put it that way. Okie doke, it's 24 minutes past 11 and 17 degrees outside, 17.4, it's getting quite warm. I've turned the aircon off, I don't need it anymore. And, right, let's get on with a bit more music. I've got Easy Beats here, and a song of theirs called Sorry.

Stevie Wright and the Easy Beats there. It's a bit of R.E.M. Crush with Eyeliner.

0: R.E.M. It's 29 minutes to midday, folks, and it's 17.6 degrees outside. I've got a community announcement here because Cementa 26 have got a big exhibition going. The Cementa Salon opened Sunday 18th of July at Way Out Art Space, 71 Angus Avenue, Candos, and we run until Sunday the 20th of September. The exhibition brings together works by artists from across the mid and central west, with a focus on artists from Candos and Ralston. Entry to the exhibition is free. If you'd like further information, you can contact Alex Wisser on 0413 555 860, or email awisser@cementa.com.au. Keeping in touch with our community, KRFM. And when I finish the show here, I'm going to toddle down to the Way Out Art Space and have a look, because there's a couple of my friends who've got some artwork there and I want to check it all out. Okay, coming back with a bit of Blondie.
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2: 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The instrumentals of Miles Davis or John Coltrane. The vocals of Louis, Ella and Frank. And the Australian sounds of Don Burrows and James Morrison. 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

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It's only rock and roll, but I like it.

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It's on every Sunday at 3 o'clock through until 6. Join me and Peter Hay for a trip through all sorts of music. Hope to see you there. Bye.

0: 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Arrive from 3:30 to relax around fire pits, meet fellow music lovers and soak up one of the region's spectacular sunsets over pagodas before enjoying an arvo, an evening of exceptional live music. 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

Kilometers an hour, becoming light in the evening, and daytime maximum temperatures between 12 and 19 degrees. Currently outside the KRR studios, it is 18 degrees. Fire danger across the region for the Central Ranges, zero. We have no rating whatsoever. For tomorrow, we can expect a partly cloudy day, areas of morning frost in the south, chance of morning fog, slight chance of a shower about the Blue Mountains in the morning, near zero chance of rain elsewhere. Light winds becoming east to northeasterly, 15 to 20 kilometres an hour in the morning, and then becoming light in the late afternoon. Overnight temperatures falling to between 1 and 6, and daytime temperatures reaching between 15 and 20 degrees. For Monday, we can expect a mostly sunny day, slight chance of a shower in the west in the morning and the afternoon, near zero chance of rain elsewhere, light winds becoming north to northwesterly, 15 to 25 kilometres an hour during the morning, and then becoming light during the evening. Overnight temperatures between 4 and 7, daytime temperatures reaching between 17 and 22 degrees. And for Tuesday, a cloudy day, very high chance of rain, chance of a thunderstorm in the afternoon and evening, winds north to northwesterly, 20 to 30 kilometres an hour, overnight temperatures falling to between 7 and 11 degrees, and daytime temperatures reaching between 13 and 19 degrees. So I've got to say, it feels like spring has sprung. I don't know about your place, but my house, everything is starting to come into bloom. It is magnificent. And I've got to say, it's a gorgeous day outside, so get out there. Do something fun. 7 minutes past midday here at KRR. David said goodbye. Hope you have a great time. And my name's Leanne Bazant. I'll be with you for the next 3 hours.

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0: Well, good afternoon, everybody. Hope you're having a great Saturday. Isn't it a fabulous day? Lots of blue sky and sunshine after a bit of rainy weather yesterday. It's quite nice, though, to have the rain around. I don't know about your place, but my garden's perked right up and everything is looking fantastic. So we're going to be playing a fair mix of music today, a bit of K-pop. We've got one from Bad Bunny coming up next, and I've got some country music. I've got some new stuff, some old stuff. I put a whole heap of 80s in last night because I was in a bit of an 80s jive in my music playing. So I threw some of them in as well. So let's see if we can get some of them played for you. Let's hope you enjoy the show. 16 minutes past midday here at KRRR. Kandos Railstone Community Radio, beaming out to you wherever you are. Have a great day and chill out. Enjoy the music. This one is, let me see if I can stuff up the name. Titi Me, and I've done it already, Pregunto, something like that. It's the one that Bad Bunny sang at the Super Bowl. It's a cool song. Enjoy.
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And that was a bit from, that was Lean In Kiss Me from Stella Lefty. And before that we had one from ATEEZ with Toxin, and at the top of the show, Titi Me Pregunto. I'm sure I got that wrong. Bad Bunny. 28 minutes past midday here at KRRFM, and time now for a community announcement. You can join the Wallamai Singers. Come join them for some fun. Bring a friend, learn to sing, and make some new friends as well. There's no experience needed. Everyone is welcome. They meet on Tuesday evenings from 6 till 7:30 p.m. at St. Dominic's Church Hall in Dangar Street in Candos during the school term. So every Tuesday night during school. And 6 o'clock. For more information, you can call Virginia Hanmer from Community Services on 0460 432 964. And, good thing. Go and express yourself. Get that happiness out. Okay, we're going to play, seeing as we've gotten into sort of a bit of a country feel, I've got some Jelly Roll coming up for you next, and this is Hands Up. Stuffed Up. No, it's not. It's Dancing in the Storm. It's crazy. No, it's Heaven with Trouble. I'll get them for you next.

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1: Okay, now we've got Jelly Roll and Boom Crash Opera coming up for you.

The fabulous Boom Crash Opera there with Dancing in the Storm. And before that, bit of Jelly Roll. Hands up. Time is 18 and a half minutes to 1 o'clock here at KRR. This is Wing with Dopamine.

I just love that track. It's from an artist called Wing. The track is Dopamine, and that every single noise in that track was created by him using his mouth or his throat in some way, shape or form. It's total beatboxing. No background, no help, no nothing. So I just think it's amazing. And, yeah, very, very cool. Very cool. All right. Time for some Ed Sheeran now, and I've got to say, I love the video clip for this one. He's pretending to be a vampire, gets to fly around and, you know, watch the sunrise come up and then vanish. It's very, I don't know. I love vampires, so, you know, Ed Sheeran plus vampires, bad habits, cool song.

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0: Fabulous offspring there, and the kids aren't all right. 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Gotten into a bit of rock and roll. Hope you're enjoying the show.
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2: 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The truck isn't racing you into the roundabout, it's trying to fit in to avoid a much slower start and longer delay for all other traffic. 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

classic Eagles track there, Witchy Woman. And before that, a bit of Metallica for you, Nothing Else Matters. And to kick it off, some Evanescence with Bring Me to Life. 13 minutes past 1 o'clock here at KRRR, and currently outside the KRRR studios, 18 degrees. Bit of a cool breeze happening, but it is an absolutely magnificent day. Hope you're having a great day, a great Saturday, and out there enjoying yourself, getting all those jobs done that you couldn't get done on Friday because it was raining. What a shame. Bit of nice water for the garden and the crops and the bush and everything else. Quite good, wasn't it, really? Okay, time now for a community notice. And here we go, we've got one coming up. Oh, actually, I'll tell you what is coming up this week. This week we have the KRRR, that is the station you are now listening to, Kandos Rolstone Community Radio. We are having our meeting this Wednesday. We hold open meetings on the last Wednesday on a three-monthly basis. And the next meeting is the AGM. It's coming up this Wednesday, the 26th of August at 5:30 p.m. Normal three-monthly meeting will follow at around 6:30 p.m. So it's going to be held in the meeting room at the studios of KRRR-FM. That is 50 Angus Avenue. Everyone is welcome. And our purpose, keeping you in touch with our community. If you're not sure where it is, drive up the main street. It's a bright yellow building. You cannot miss us. So come in. And, yeah, if you'd like to join, that's the best time to do it, the AGM. So that's on this Wednesday, the 26th of August at 5:30 p.m. And we'll have our elections for the first little bit, and then we'll have our normal general meeting straight after that. Okay, time now for a little bit of Little Mix now, and this is their track, Black Magic. Thought they went together. Witchy Woman, Black Magic. Makes sense, right?

Bit of Aspa there for you, and Dirty Work. And before that, we had Training Season from Dua Lipa and Black Magic with Little Mix. Lots of fabulous women up there. Okay, 25 minutes past 1 o'clock here at KRRR. Don't forget, if you are heading up to Lawson Park Markets, they're on the corner of Short and Church Street in Mudgee, and they're held on the second Saturday of the month. The next market will be on Saturday the 12th of September from 10 a.m. till 2 p.m. So come and support local home growers. There's lots of goodies on offer, clothing, arts, crafts, and much, much more. Store bookings or for further information, you can phone 63733 374. So that's 63733 374. Keeping you in touch with our community, KRRR FM. Okay, going back a few years now to a bit of fabulous Bruno Mars, and this is his track, 24 Karat Magic.

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1: For a great afternoon of music you may have never heard, have a listen to From the Mud to the Stars every Sunday afternoon from 3 till 6 on KRRFM with me, Pete, and my good friend Terry Yates.

Bit of Taylor Swift for you there, and that was Opalite. And before that, we had Le Sserafim, Illit, and Cat's Eye, all combining three fabulous K-pop girl bands, and their song Iconic by Mistake. And before that, to kick it off, Bruno Mars with 24 Karat Magic. Well, currently, temperature outside 18.5 degrees. I think that's probably going to be our peak for the day. Have you noticed how much like spring it is at the moment? I'm sure we're going to have a nice little winter kickback because we usually seem to. However, I did hear on the news that we're going to have they're expecting a really bad El Nino this year. So if you're a farmer out there, good luck. Do well. And use all your knowledge, and I'm sure you'll be fine. I hope you'll be fine. All right. We're going to go with some AJR now, and this is one of their latest ones, and it's called Way Less Sad.

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1: Yeah, all Australian boys need a share.
2: Hi, guys. This is Fred from the Candice Grassland Men's Shed. We are seeking men of all ages to join us on Wednesday and Thursday mornings from 9 a.m. You can enjoy the company of others to tinker in the shed for yourself or to help other members in restoring furniture or making something new to sell on behalf of the shed to raise funds. We are situated next to the railway station in Candice. Contact me, Fred Hoy, on 6379 4005 or drop into the shed for a coffee.

Georgia Smith there, and that was her latest track with, and her latest track called Dancing. 13 minutes to 2 o'clock. Up next, we've got a fabulous combination. This is one that was originally released by Madonna and has since been remixed to add in the fabulous Kylie Minogue. So, you know, Madonna, Kylie, they're so well known that they can go by one name. How good is that? The track is called Love Sensation, and this is the After Hours remix. Gotta say, it goes for a while, so hang in there. It's good though.

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2: 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We have news and weather on the hour with a great mix of music. So I'll catch you then Mondays, 9 a.m. for Morning Markets.

I have to say, I think I've gone down a bit of an 80s, 90s rabbit warren at the moment. We've got Spin Me Round by Dead or Alive, Thieves in the Temple from Prince. I think that was 1990, all those years ago, straight up by Paula Abdul. And however, the one before that was brand new. That was Madonna and Kylie with their latest collaboration. It's called Love Sensation. Okay, 3 minutes past 2 o'clock. I'm out of here at 3 o'clock. Brian Neves will be in from 3 till 6 this afternoon, so make sure you stick around for that. He always puts on a terrific program. And he'll be doing lots of country music for you. He's a clever man, you know. He can put on any kind of program. Me, I get on here and I play my music, but he's really good. He keeps to what was programmed before if he's doing a fill-in. So, legendary. So make sure you stick around after 3 o'clock for that. Okay, time for a community announcement now. The Common Loop. If you like a social run, you're invited to join. I've got to say those two words don't go together in my head. You're invited to join a local social run club for a monthly run to keep fit, keep local, meet locals, or just enjoy a loop in good company. There's two run options, the Common Loop, which is a relaxed, chatty 5 kilometre social run for those who want to keep pace with others and enjoy the rhythm of the run, and the Learn to Run, maybe I need to do that, a 3 kilometre build-up for those new to running or wanting to ease back in. If you'd like to have a go at it, meet at 8 a.m. on the last Saturday of every month at 12 Kajigong Street at the Rylestone Showground. Stay updated and check their socials for weather and meeting locations at the Common Loop. So that's, I take it, that's Instagram at, all one word, the Common Loop. So you can check that one out. Or just turn up. The last Sunday, what was it? The last Saturday of every month, 8 a.m. at the Ralston Showground. So there you go. Should be fun. 3 kilometres and running is not easing back in. 50 metres and running for me. I'm so unfit. However, maybe I should aim to get there. 2:05 here at KRR. All right. I've got some respectable for you now. Like I said, I went down an 80s rabbit warren. I found this one. I haven't heard this in forever. I just love Mel and Kim. This is one of my favourite songs growing up. So here you go, a bit of respectable. Following that, we'll have some Prince and Thieves in the Temple.

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Bit of a kickback to the 80s there. Only, what, 5-10 years ago? Something like that. Okay. sure, says the people out there. So we had Respectable from Mel and Kim. I think that was like 1988. Thieves in the Temple by Prince. And Self Control, Laura Branigan. 19 minutes past 2 o'clock here at KRRR. And we're going to go with some Rag and Bone Man now. And this track is called Human. Here we go.

0: 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Don't put your blame on me.
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Man, I love that song. Jordan Davis there, Next Thing You Know. And before that, we heard from the Rag and Bone Man, of course, with Papa Wute. Oh, sorry, human, Rag and Bone Man. I'm getting them back to front. Papa Wute is coming up. Mikey's Mind, Chill 77, and Unjaps with their mix of the I can't think of his name. The guy that wrote it. It's a fabulous French artist, and the brain has gone. Never mind. Okay, this is their version, Papa Wute, and it's a bit of Afro Soul for you. Something a bit different. 27 past two.

0: Sunset on the Rocks is back on Saturday the 5th of September at the Rylstone Region Community Association on Cox's Creek Road. The community stage kicks off at 4 with local acts, including Around Here, Oscar Sander, Dave Vladis, and then Oscar Laver and Meg. Then enjoy a hearty dinner before two sets from the incredible Hat Fitz and Cara, bringing their signature mix of blues, roots and gospel. 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

track from Outkast there, and that was Hey Ya. And before that, Papa Ute, and that was Mikey's Mind, Chill 77, and UNJ Unjaps? I don't know, actually. I'm not sure how to say that. Okay, I think so. I think I've got it right. Okay, 23 and a half minutes to three. Trek from Outkast there, and that was Hey Ya. And before that, Papa Ute, and that was Mikey's Mind, Chill 77, and UNJ Unjaps? I don't know.

his services to our community 24 hours a day, 7 days a week. But they can't do it alone. 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Now, if you're interested in some more information, you can phone them on 63791133. That's 63791133, or call into 29 Cox Street in Rylstone. So, give them a call or drop in, and they will give you some more information, and you can start your training this week. Okay, 21 minutes to 2 o'clock. Time now for some Baby No Money and Rich Brian. And I love this song. This is Edamame. There's a little bit of swearing in it, so just be aware. But, tune in.

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0: Okay, well, that's about it for me. I hope you've had a good time, chilled out, listened to the music, and enjoyed my little mix. Bit of everything today. I went down a bit of an 80s rabbit hole, but that was only 10 years ago, right? Right. Okay.
1: It wasn't long ago.
0: A few weeks back, that's right. Okay, 3 minutes to 3 o'clock. Brian's in to do his program from 3 o'clock on, so make sure you stick around. It'll be a fabulous program, as it always is. We just heard three K-pop in a row. Started out with Stray Kids with their new one, Run It, Queen Card from Idol, and NASA from ATEEZ. Okay, time now for me to go. Have a great day, everyone. This is Brooks Jefferson and the Thunder Rolls.

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1: There's rumour of a gold strike to the south of Ballarat, and someone stole some cattle at the back of Kylie's flat.

But I went to Melbourne for a spell. After going out with Mickey Doyle, it's probably just as well. Home's no place for a girl when her belly starts to swell. You heard it on the Bush Telegraph. Now Andy Regan's famous temper went off like a bomb when he heard his only daughter Kate got married to a pom.

God bless his soul, these jokes are off the line. He always reckoned they were good for 15 eggs a day. And mostly double yokers, then he'd give them all away. You heard it on the Bush Telegraph. Who fronted up to court today? The judge won't let him drive for clocking in at 0.23 instead of 0.05. 20 beers in 2 hours flat won't keep a man alive.

A little bracket there came in from Patti Loveless and Trains. And we also had in there, Dwight Yoakam and the Honky Tonk Woman, Tanya Kernaghan with Jimmerik Station, and right up front, one of many for John Williamson, and the Bush Telegraph. You're tuned to Community Radio, country music right through until 6 o'clock this evening. Marty Robbins.

0: 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Arrive from 3:30 to relax around fire pits, meet fellow music lovers and soak up one of the region's spectacular sunsets over pagodas before enjoying an arvo and evening of exceptional live music. 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
1: And we have a community notice here for the Rylstone Tennis Club. They'll be holding their AGM, Annual General Meeting, on Wednesday, 26th of August, starting at 7 p.m. And the club premises is in Carbal Street, Rylstone. So to go along there, the committee positions, all committee positions, will be declared vacant. And further information, you need to phone the president, Donna Mundy, on 0427 794 683, or David Connell on 0416 167 603. Keeping you in touch with our community, KRRR 98.7 FM.
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1: Yes, in the last little bracket there, we heard from Don Williams and Don Williamson, that is, with Amanda. Also, Cole Millington in there with the Birdsville Pub. There was we had A Single Yellow Rose from Isla Grant. And you're tuned to Community Radio, KRRR 98.7 FM. Oh, we also had 18 Yellow Roses too from Marty Robbins. And another four in a row coming in now, kicking off with one from Isla Grant.

0: Yeah, one of many for the Mavericks. All over again. We also had the Bellamy Brothers in there and with Afterglow, Jimmy Little and Baby Blue. You're on Community Radio KRR 98.7 FM and you're on the country music till 6 o'clock this evening. Temperature in downtown Candos, we're looking at 16 degrees at the moment.
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0: Hello, I'm Terry Yates, and my radio program on KRR is From the Mud to the Stars. It's on every Sunday at 3 o'clock through until 6. Join me and Peter Hay for a trip through all sorts of music. Hope to see you there. Bye.
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2: 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We're moving on for 12 and a half minutes to 4 o'clock with more country music coming in for you now. Billy Joe Spears, Blanket on the Ground.

Yeah, the unmistakable voice there of Dolly Parton and A Coat of Many Colours. Sarah Storr in there with Buffalo Bill, along with Glen Campbell and the Bonaparte's Retreat, right up front, of course, Billy Joe Spears and Blanket on the Ground. You're tuned to Community Radio, KRR. Great to have your company this afternoon. This one comes in from the late Jim Reeves.

I want his daughter for my wife. I'll take my chances and climb that mountain, though clipped on flowers

0: Yeah, Wolverton Mountain, that was a hit on both sides of the fence, actually, in the country music field as well as the pop field back in 1962. And Claude King, of course. And we haven't had before that, Burl Ives, and A Little Bitty Tear, Let Me Down, also Billy Ray Cyrus in there, and Could Have Been Me right up front, the Bellamy Brothers, and Dancing Cowboys. You're on Community Radio KRR.
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1: 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That's right, I'll play them all. My name is David, and on every second, third, fourth, and even fifth Tuesday of every month, from 3 p.m. until 6 p.m, I'll be here on air at KRRFM Community Radio. 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
2: And we have a community notice for the Kapiti Spring Markets. Now, they're on Sunday, the 30th of August. That'll be next Sunday, not tomorrow, next week, from 10 a.m. till 2 p.m. The stalls are inside and outside the hall with a great range of goodies to offer, including food and drinks. New stall holders are welcome, so if you would like to book a site, you need to phone Dot Pike on 0414 395 614. That's 0414 395 614. The market is located in the Kapiti Valley Hall on the Castlereagh Highway, and it's the gateway to the magnificent Kapiti Valley. So once again, the market is on Sunday, the 30th of August, from 10 a.m, and it's a fundraiser for the upkeep of the hall. 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

0: A great champion in there. And may your fridge be full of goldies. And also Jade Hurley. I haven't heard that one for a long while. Jade Hurley back in the 1960s, that one, down in the Riverina. We also had Dwight Yoakam in there and Pocket of a Clown right up front. Dave Hartley and Joanna Fiddle. You're on Community Radio KRRR 98.7 FM. Good to have your company. 15 degrees in Candos.
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1: And we're moving on for 16 minutes to 5 o'clock here on Community Radio, and it's 15 degrees in downtown Candos. Beautiful Saturday afternoon for this time of the year. We're actually in August, you wouldn't think so, would you? I think we were more like September, October at the moment. But beautiful day outside, a little bit of rain over the last night. I recorded about 5 mil, not very much, but it was good soaking rain, and a day or two before that, we had about 7 mil, same thing, good soaking rain for the gardens anyway. And it's a little bit heavier to fill up the water tanks, though. So looking at the weather, looks like early next week, we could get a little bit more rain coming. A little bit more country music coming in now. Alan Jackson, Drive for Daddy.
2: It's painted red. The stripe was white, it was 18 feet from the bow to the stern light. Second hand from a dealer in Atlanta, I rode up with Daddy when he went there to get her.

0: Yeah, it comes in from the Mavericks, one of many, of course, for the Mavericks. And, excuse me, I think I've got a heartache. We also had Don Gibson in there with Lonesome Number One. There was Johnny Cash and Hey Good Looking right up front there, Alan Jackson and Daddy Let Me Drive. You're on Community Radio. You're on the country music right through until hopefully 6 o'clock this evening. And 15 degrees in downtown Candos. We've got some more country music coming up.
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0: Here's some more country music coming in, and we have kicking off this little bracket Leanne Rimes. And I'll get even with you. Yeah, I will.

Comes in from Marty Stewart and a track called I'm Tempted. A little more.

0: Yeah, and ahead of Marty Stewart there, we had Willie Nelson and Ray Charles with the Seven Spanish Angels, Megan Caswell and the Black Hills of Dakota, and right up front there, Leanne Rimes and I'll Get Even With You. You're on Community Radio, KRR 98.7 FM.
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I'm Neil Mack, and I invite you to join me on Wednesday afternoons from 12 until 3, when I'll be playing music while in my room. You might hear Miles Davis or John Coltrane, Bob Dylan or David Bowie, Joni Mitchell, Marianne Faithfull, Lucinda Williams or The Waifs. So many genres you'll never be bored. Tune in and chill out. Come into my room on Wednesday afternoons at KRRFM.

And we have a community notice here for the New South Wales Government Mobile Service Centre. They'll be in Candos on Thursday, 3rd of September, from 9am till 3pm. So look for the van next to the Candos Community Hall, 44 Angus Avenue, Candos. 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And that, once again, the band will be here Thursday, the 3rd of September, in front of the community hall here in 44 Angus Avenue, Candos. Keeping you in touch with our community, KRRR 98.7 FM. Track coming in now. Oh, this one comes in from Doug Mansfield. One More Beer.

Yeah, that's what happens when you hit the wrong button. Absolutely nothing, and that's still the wrong button. You're on Community Radio KRRR 98.7 FM. We'll get the right button in a minute. It's 14 degrees in downtown Cairns. We'll try again. Here we go.

0: Keep on the rockin'. Coming from Becky Cole. We also had Brett Parlay in there and Tex Loves Daisy. We also, one from Adam Harvey and the house that Jack built right up front there. Doug Mansfield is One More Beer. They're on Community Radio, KRR. Brian News in the chair with the country music through till 6 o'clock this evening as we're moving on now, right on 5:30. So we've still got a half hour to go with some country music for you. But first of all, I have a sponsorship notice. This is for the Kandos IGA, the great savings this week. 24 by 375 mil Coca-Cola cans, big saving at $27 each. 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
0: And we have some more coming in for you now. I'll be kicking off with a couple of very oldies. Marty Robbins in here, along with Johnny Cash, Barbara Ray, and also Charlie Pride.

I'll tell you, it's getting a little warm up here, but I'll guarantee you this. I'd rather be sweating up here than to be picking that cotton in Mississippi. I'll guarantee you. Gutters and boards cover the windows of the house where we used to live.

0: Yeah, Charlie Pride in there and Shutters and Boards. Barbara Ray with I Don't Want to Play House, along with Johnny Cash and Don't Take Your Guns to Town, right up front there. Marty Robbins, when a big hit there for Marty Robbins on both sides of the fence there, country music as well as pop music, back in 1960. And Just Married. You're on Community Radio, KRRR 98.7 FM, and we have community notice here for the Bridgeview Inn, the markets. Now, they're held on again this year on Saturday the 29th of August from 9 a.m. till 2 p.m. So come and grab some treasure there. Morning tea and sausage sizzle will be happening. You can book a stall if you'd like to do that. You need to phone 04589 76511. And please leave a detailed on the phone and they will call you back. Now, the stalls are, if you'd like to put a stall in, $25 per stall, $5 extra if you don't carry insurance with you. And pay fee will be filled in and registration form on the day of the market. Now, as a bonus on the markets too, another thing happening there is the Rhinestone Classic. Now, that'll be approximately 200 mini miners. Yeah, how about that? 200 mini miners in Rhinestone. Yes, you, they'd fit. They're pretty small. And that will be all happening in Rhinestone on Saturday and Sunday morning as well. Saturday afternoon, Sunday morning, you can take a look at all the minis, around 200 of them. Yeah, that's the mini club, I'd imagine, from Sydney coming up here. Anyway, the markets, once again, that's on again. They're on Saturday, the 29th of August. That's the Bridgeview Inn markets from 9 a.m. Keeping you in touch with our community, KRRR 98.7 FM.
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2: Sunset on the Rocks is back on Saturday the 5th of September at the Rylstone Region Community Association on Cox's Creek Road. 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

0: 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I'll be playing all sorts of music from the 70s onwards. Hope you can tune in right here on KRR 98.7 FM, your Candice Ralston Community Radio.
1: That's about it for me. Thank you very much for listening this afternoon to the country music. Hopefully I'll catch you again next week for country music between 3 and 6 and Monday for the morning market between 9 and 12. So until then, enjoy the rest of the weekend. Enjoy the sunshine while it's happening and catch you again then. So until then, bye for now.

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3: Good evening and welcome to KRR FM, your good music community radio station. I'm David, and it's good to be back once again with my Saturday night mix of music to take us through until 10 o'clock tonight. But before I get started, I'd like to thank Brian for his great show of country music this afternoon, which was very enjoyable. But now it's my turn in the hot seat, so I suppose it's time for me to get started. And this one's pretty good. It's a new version of Funky Town.

0: And we've been listening to Funky Town by Mitch Tambo, and he was singing that in his indigenous language. Can't Speak French was by Girls Aloud. And then we heard Wild as the Wind, and that was by Haley Jensen. And that last one, Only Love Can Hurt Like This, that was by Paloma Faith and Teddy Swims.
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0: And we've been listening to Material Lover by Sienna Spiro, and that's taken from the movie The Devil Wears Prada 2. Don't You Forget About Me, that was by Simple Minds, and Blue Eyes Crying in the Rain, that was UB40. Purple Rain was by Dami Im, and that last one, I Can't Have You, and that was by Kay. And my name's David, and you're on KRRFM Community Radio. 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

0: And we've been listening to Taylor Swift with You Are In Love. Then we heard Sweet Love by Stephen Sanchez. Young Turks was by Rod Stewart. And You Keep Me Hanging On, that was Kim Wilde. And that last one, Camilla, that was by Jude York.
1: Where it all began.
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0: My name's David and this is my Saturday night mix of music here on KRR. And this one's called

0: Thank you very much.
1: And that was Joe Brown with That's the Way It Goes. Before that, we heard Murder Cycle Mama, and that was by Harpo. Honky Tonk Hound Dog, it's a great name for a song. That was by Katie Jane. And Crying in the Rain, that was Aha.
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1: I have a community notice now. Coffee, cars and a boot sale at Mudgee Railway Station. And it'll be on the third Sunday of the month. And it'll be held from 8 a.m. until 11 a.m. and run by the Cudgegong Valley Pioneer Vehicle Club. So why not go down and enjoy a cuppa and browse around the car boot sale. There'll also be some antique cars on display, plus much, much more. So the third Sunday of the month will be the 20th of September. Keeping you in touch with our community, community station, KRR FM. And now, something a little bit different. This is by the two songs now by the Bobby Sox.

0: And those first two songs, Go On Shaking and Don't Bring Lulu, they were by the Bobby Sox. You Drive Me Crazy was by Shakin' Stevens. And that last one, A Place in the Sun, that was Stevie Wonder, one of his early ones.
1: 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Happy hour Thursday and Friday from 12 noon and again on Saturday at 7:30pm. 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

0: and that's an old favourite, Some Girls by Ray C. Before that we heard Gouda Koala, and that was another one by Mitch Tambo. If You Can't Give Me Love, that was by Susie Quattro. And the first one, As You See Me Now, that was a nice little song by Jose Feliciano. My name's David and you're on KRR FM Community Radio. And I want to thank you for making KRR your radio station this evening. And I hope you've enjoyed, hope you're enjoying the music.
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0: Jealous Mind was by Elvin Stardust. Hang On In There Baby, that was by Johnny Bristol. And Nightingale Lane, that was by Ray. And the last one, January, February, that was Barbara Dixon.
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0: And this is another one by Mitch Tambo. I'll just play one more. And you'll recognise this one.

0: And that was Leo Sayer with Learn to Love Yourself. Before that, we heard Julia Jacklin and Get Away From Me. And before that, another one by Mitch Tambo, and that was called You're the Voice. You're on KRRR FM Community Radio, and my name is David, and I'll be here until 10 o'clock tonight, and I'll be switching over to the National Radio Network, and that'll take you through the night.
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0: The Kendos markets are held on the third Saturday of the month, which means the next market day is back on Saturday, the 19th of September. There'll be yummy scones, tea and coffee. 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There'll be gift ideas, bric-a-brac, and a barbecue, and more. The market is located in the grounds of the Anglican Church here on Angus Avenue in Kendos. And new stallholders are welcome. For inquiries, please phone Pauline on 63794533, or you can call Bev on 0407 394 980. Keeping you in touch with our community station KRRR FM. And this is an oldie, but a good one.

0: And that's another one by Harpo in the Zoom, Zoom, Zoomanite. Before that, we heard Sherbet and How's That? And before that, Richard Clapton with Girls on the Avenue.
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0: And that's a nice version of Island Home by Christine Anou. Heaven Must Be There was by the Eurogliders. And the first one, Anyone For You, Tiger Lily. And that was by George Ezra.
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0: 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IGA Qandos, proud sponsor of KRRFM. And yeah, I like this one. This is a nice one. I'll be there in the morning.

0: And that was Blue Savannah by Erasure. I'm Not In Love was by Denny Hines. And that first one, I'll Be Here In The Morning, that was by Townes Van Zand. And you're on KRR FM Community Radio.
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0: And that was Baby, It's You, and it was by The Promises. I Love You Always Forever was by Thelma Plum, and before that Shirley, and that was by Shakin' Stevens.
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0: And I have a community notice. The Ralston Farmers Market is held on the third Sunday of the month in the grounds of the Globe Hotel. There'll be a great range of farmers' produce, and there'll be other mixed stalls as well. There'll be cakes, breads, jams, clothing, and much more. So the next market will be on Sunday, the 20th of September. So please come along and meet some of the farmers. For further information, go to their website. It's markets at theglobehotel.com.au. So that's all lowercase, markets at the Globe Hotel. And all are welcome. Keeping you in touch with our community, KRRFM. And my name's David, and I'll be here until 10 o'clock tonight, so there's not much more to go. But I want to thank you for making KRR your radio station this evening. And this is by Celine Dion and Chris Isaac.

0: And that was Smokey Robinson with the Royal Philharmonic Orchestra and The Tears of a Clown. Running Scared was by Roy Orbison and the Royal Philharmonic Orchestra. And we started with Wicked Game by Celine Dion and Chris Isaak.
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I'll just stop it there. My name is David and my time here is up, and I'll be switching over to the National Radio Network at 10 o'clock to take us through the night. But first I want to thank you for making KRR your radio station this evening, and I hope you like the music. So until next time, take care, be kind, thank you, and good night. And now this is my good night song, or goodbye song.

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2: It's upon the hour to come amongst you and amaze you with absolute, incredible, out-of-this-world type sounds. Look out!

You are now listening to 1200 Twelves, as heard across the nation, with thanks to the Community Radio Network. This is yours truly, DJ D. And 1200 Twelves, if you don't already know, is a very special project that's very quickly taking the world by storm, featuring 100 DJs in the mix, spinning 12 of their 12-inch vinyl records. That's right. In some cases, you'll hear more recent vinyl. In most cases, this is like a walk down memory lane for many of these DJs that we are featuring on this show. So we are about to hit episode 30. That means mix 30 and also DJ number 30. And the DJ for this episode will be coming to us from Queensland, Australia, spinning 12 of his 12-inch vinyl records. He does tell us that this mix encapsulates the sound of an era that started in the early 70s. By the late 70s, disco and funk merged and branched off to form new genres. The evolution of dance music had begun and block parties had a lot to do with it. These are tunes from that era that show the musical diversity from different parts of the states at that time. So definitely get ready to turn those speakers up. I will be back once again to back announce some of what Jay Breaks Nonstop has played. Right now, though, it's time to enjoy this mix and enjoy the tunes. 1200 Twelves is what you are listening to with Jay Breaks Nonstop, straight out of Queensland, Australia, about to hit 12 of his 12-inch vinyl records. Let's do this.

listening to 1212s. This is yours truly, DJ D on the MIC. We are right here, right now, listening to Jay Breaks Nonstop. That's right, he's the DJ up in the mix right here, spinning 12 of his 12-inch vinyl records as mix number 30 for our beloved 1212s project. He's hitting us from Queensland, Australia. And I'm hopping on the mic just to mention some of the tracks that he's played thus far. So it all kicked off with In Deep, The Record Keeps Spinning, followed by The Cryptic Crew and Jazzy Sensation. It was the Manhattan version that got thrown down. Some Cameo followed with Keep It Hot, and then AMFM, Hip Hop, Scable Doo-Wop, and then the Mastodon Committee Funk Box Party. That brings us to where we are right now with Super J and Super J Love Theme, and definitely feeling this funky vibe right here. Hopefully you all are too. We are going to keep it coming your way, so be sure to turn it up nice and loud to hear the rest of J Breaks Nonstop up in the mix. Mix number 30 right here, right now for

The Nation on the Community Radio Network. I hope you have enjoyed this episode of 1212's episode number 30, mix number 30, delivered to us by Jay Breaks Nonstop from Queensland, Australia. Now, I do want to just quickly mention some of the remaining tracks that were featured in this mix. That's right. When I say tracks, we are talking about 12-inch vinyl records. So we definitely got to hear some great joints right here, right now. The last that I mentioned was Super J with the Super J Love theme. We then had some, and this perhaps is my favourite, we had some Captain Sky with Wonder Worm, and that was then followed by some Freedom, Get Up and Dance, Mantra, Doing It to the Bone, JR Funk and the Love Machine with Feel Good Party Time, followed by David Fathead Newman with Keep the Dream Alive, and finally Montana Sextet with Heavy Vibes, the club mix, of course. Big shout out and thank you going out to Jay Breaks Nonstop. Thank you for putting this one together. These things can take a bit of time for us DJs to, you know, it's not just about mixing the tracks. It really is about digging through all this vinyl, all this wax. In a lot of cases, cleaning this wax as well, because there's a good chance it may have been sitting on these shelves for a decade or two or even more perhaps. So yeah, we definitely appreciate all the DJs that have gotten up in the mix for 1212s thus far and are looking forward to having some amazing DJs on board in weeks to come. So be sure to stay tuned. It's going to be super, super dope, and I'm loving that we are hitting all corners of the globe with this project. So definitely stay tuned to hear more nationally and internationally in terms of DJs in the mix for us and for this show. Okay, well, I hope you'll enjoy this one. Thank you once again, Jay Breaks Nonstop, and be sure to tune in same time, same channel next week.

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3: Hey, it's Oakes here. My co-host Jabs is crook, so I figured following on from K-Man's All Aussie special last week that I would take you with me on a road trip around Australia. And you know the road trip rules. Driver picks the music. We're going to introduce you to some old friends of mine and we'll get to meet some new ones as well. We're going to kick it off in Brisbane, get on the A1 National Network of Highways down the East Coast and head west to Perth. We'll cover about 5,500 kilometres, and if you have a look at the map, really that's only halfway around the country. Alright, first stop, we'll check in with my bros Mastermind and Kaleo from Broadcast.

Definition Radio. This episode, you are on a road trip around Australia with Oaks. That was Broadcast with Emergency Broadcast. Next up, we're still in Brizzy. Going to connect with some OGs of CHH in Brisbane. Ill Clinton and Resident, aka Manic X, they've just dropped their new album, Hell in a Handbasket. Been waiting for this one. This track here is called Bare Knuckle Boxing.

0: first lap.
1: All right, one more stop in Brisbane. We're going to catch up with the Crosswords Queensland Bros, Young Faith, D4C, River, Reboz. And I'll finally get to meet the bros I haven't met yet, Sam Anderson, TJ, and Inya. This is a track they're all on together, representing for the kingdom, put out by Crosswords Queensland. Dope track, big posse representation for Brisbane, the Gold Coast, and Hervey Bay as well. Queensland represent.
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0: kingdom of heaven. Yeah, let's go. Getting out of Brisbane, we'll jump on the M1 heading south towards Sydney. Drop off D4C in the Gold Coast, say what up to DJ Payne, and a couple of hours down the road, pull into Lismore to see my Common Thread Collective brother Monks and the family. Here he is on the Prophet's track, Early Mornings. The road trip continues.
1: Far off in a distant land sits the prophet with a cryptic glance. He was a kid with a conscience who kicked it on the constant, whether written or prompted by the scene where he stands. And he stands, climbing from his seat. Inspired by his dreams, he flies to his feet. Rising to the occasion, each rhyme inside his phrasing is styled with mindful placement, with purpose, pride and patience. It's the yearning fire to create. It's in essence who he is. How he identifies is reconciled to his grind through his gift. And it is this, the transliteration of reality, of greatness and of tragedy. Taper to boom baptist beats to rap with these. Motivated by clones, fakers, jokes and haters, all those who ain't hip-hop related, to take that mold and break it to be more than hype. And so he sits at his keyboard to type.
0: Early Mornings by The Prophet featuring Monks, the title track from Prof's recently released album. You gotta check that out, by the way. All right, we're on a road trip around Australia with Oaks. Pull out of Lismore, get back on the highway, heading south towards Sydney. But about an hour and a half out, we're gonna pull into the Central Coast to visit another Common Thread Collective brother of mine, The Prophet. And guess what? Izzy's visiting, because he usually does, and he's from West Sydney, and we're not gonna get a chance to go all the way out there. Happy birthday, Iz. It's his birthday this week. Anyway, my Common Thread Collective bros, this is a track they dropped recently called Between the Margin. Izzy and the Prophet with Grungy Bogues on production. Check it out as the road trip continues.
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0: Definition Radio, you're on a road trip with Oaks. We started off in Brizzy. We're now pulling into Sydney. And you know the traffic's crazy in Sydney, so we're going to play some more chilled out tracks to avoid road raging anybody. Make our way through the inner west to the southwest. Right now we're going to drop in on the bro Soul Option.
1: Yeah, that's better, bro.

Definition Radio on this station and around the nation via the Community Radio Network. That was right here by Soul Option from the Heroes album. If you've just tuned in, this is Oakes. We're taking you on a road trip around Australia, catching up with some old friends, some not so old friends, and even making some new friends. We are now weaving our way through Sydney traffic into the southwest to catch up with Sydney OG Mystery. It's a track called Alter Ego from his Way of the Warrior album. We still got a long way to go on the road trip, so make sure you stay tuned. We'll pull over soon to pick up some snacks and take a toilet break, you know what I mean?

0: Man, this Sydney traffic, eh?
1: Yeah, man.
0: We're still in Sydney. We're going to head further out southwest to catch up with one of the younger bros, a fella by the name of Change, who recently dropped this mega chill, super dope track called Your Love. You are on the road trip around Australia with Oaks here on Definition Radio.

Okay, so we're actually right near the freeway, the Hume Highway, that'll take us all the way down to Canberra into Melbourne. But before we do that, man, we got to cut back across to the coastal highway, head down to the south coast, Wollongong, you know, kick it for a while with the bros Check 33 and Jay Rums. This track is called Put In Work from Checker's album, The Third Day.

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1: So from here, we're going to cut back inland to the M31 Hume Highway, head down to the nation's capital, Canberra, catch up with K-Man down at One Way FM, maybe join in on his morning show with Holbo, and maybe they can introduce me to the bro, Cole Wilkins.

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2: That track was Psalm 23 from Kyle Wilkins' recently released EP, Flower in the Desert. Let's get back to the road trip. We'll jump back on the Hume Highway headed towards Melbourne, but you know we got to take the time to head up the Sturt Highway to Wagga Wagga, see the mayor of the city, Shelley H. He runs the place, man. This track's called That's My Role.

0: Let's get back on the Hume Highway, head all the way down to Melbourne. Once we're there, we'll jump on the local M1 to the southeast of the city, catch up with the Crosswords artists, Graph Riders, and my bro Lex, who actually made this beat for my track Sorted Out, which, funnily enough, the next brother, Neil Void, is not only on, but also sampled for this track coming up called Medulla to Precordium. Burn City, baby.
1: Authorities are as yet unable to explain these fresh outbreaks of treasonable disobedience by well-treated, well-protected, intelligent slaves.

0: What up, Phenomena? Where you at, brother? All right, from the southeast of Melbourne, we head over to the west side of Melbourne as we exit the city to see another Common Thread Collective brother, Johnny316, who migrated, made his exodus, so to speak, out of West Sydney to West Melbourne. This is the title track from his album, Exodus. Have you heard it yet?
1: Exodus.
0: You should. You really should.
1: That's the law on that. Exodus.
2: Exodus.
1: At the time, man.
2: Exodus.
1: Sydney was Egypt to me. Drawn from the reeds into her arms and raced in the wake of the streets.

Definition Radio. You are on a road trip around Australia with Oaks. We're leaving Melbourne, headed towards Adelaide. We'll jump on the Duke Highway, the A8. Once we get there, you know we got to hang out with Enforce and Vital One. Wondrous Deliverance.

Radio. You are on a road trip around Australia with Oaks. We're leaving Melbourne, headed towards Adelaide. We'll jump on the Duke Highway, the A8. Once we get there, you know we got to hang out with Enforce and Vital One, Wondrous Deliverance.

victimless. Nah. Christ is risen, there were 500 witnesses that pictured this. One of the many instances of God's wondrous deliverance. Yep, it's a wonderful deliverance. Yeah.

0: delivered me from the bear and from the lion is the same God that will deliver me from this giant.
1: Hey, have we mentioned that the UPROC conference is in Adelaide this year? Check out Crosswords on Instagram for the details. We're in Adelaide on our road trip. We're going to get Vital One and M-Force. Introduce me to these bros, by Evangelist and OD.

0: Yeah. Definition Radio, road trip around Australia with Oaks. That's the difference from the Crusaders EP by Thy Evangelist and OD. All right, this is a big one, man. This is the big stretch. We're going to drive across the bottom of the country, the Nullarbor Plain. This is going to take days, days, mate, to head towards Perth. But before we get to Perth, we're going to take a little detour down to Esperance, see the bro Slurp One. This is one of my favorite tracks from him, Wooden Man.
1: Come on.
0: Come on.

Wooden Men by Slur One from the Uproar compilation 2013. Thanks for joining us on the road trip around Australia with Oaks. We are now in the home stretch, short trip from Esperance into Perth. We're going to catch up with the brother Marksman Lloyd. We'll be back next week. Oaks and Jabs. Hopefully Jabs is feeling better. We'll be back with another episode. But hey, hope you enjoyed our trip around Australia. We've been all the way from Brisbane to Perth, and what better track to take us out as we drive north to hit the other half of the country? This is Dreamers by Marksman Lloyd. Hope you enjoyed the show. This is Oak saying peace and God bless.

0: overcome the strong.
1: BBC News with Sue Montgomery. The United States has imposed 50% tariffs on a range of Canadian goods after talks collapsed. The Canadian Prime Minister, Mark Carney, said Canada would match the tariffs dollar for dollar. Our business correspondent, Mark Ashdown, has this report.
2: Trade negotiators have been engaged in intense talks since July after President Trump threatened to impose a 50% levy on nearly $20 billion worth of Canadian imports. Earlier in the week, the president paused those tariffs, saying a deal was close, which would be very good for both countries. But minutes before the deadline, the Canadian Prime Minister Mark Carney said he had suspended negotiations. He said last-minute changes proposed by the US were unfair, uneconomic, and called into question the reliability of any deal. The US Trade Representative Jamieson Greer responded, saying Canada had made new demands and had rowed back on other commitments.
1: South Korea is sending its first trial container ship to Europe via the Arctic as the Middle East war rattles global shipping. The new route will cut the journey by around 7,000 kilometres and about 10 days. It'll also avoid the Red Sea, where Yemen's Iran-backed Houthi rebels have targeted ships. One of China's best-known comedians, Guo Degang, is being investigated by the authorities in Wuhan after he changed the lyrics of a revolutionary song during a performance last month. Gabriel Sungalaiti has more details.
3: Guo Degang's performance, which was scheduled on Friday in the city of Xi'an, was cancelled, purportedly due to venue issues. The comedian was earlier reported to the authorities for switching words of a song previously recommended in a list by the Communist Party to mark the 70th anniversary of the founding of the People's Republic of China. The song in question, Playing My Beloved Pippa, is associated with communist guerrillas fighting Japanese forces during the Second World War. The investigation is taking place amid increasing censorship of the entertainment and arts industries in China.
1: Ukraine's military says it's hit one of Russia's biggest oil refineries, around 1,000 kilometres away. The facility is near Samara on the Volga. Our World News correspondent Joe Inwood has the latest.
4: Kyiv has said products produced there are used in Russia's war effort. But the strikes are also about bringing the consequences of the conflict home to ordinary Russians. The country, normally a major exporter of petrochemicals, is suffering severe fuel shortages, with queues reported at petrol stations. The strategy is to deepen the political as well as economic pressure on the Kremlin, something that has so far failed to bring them to the negotiating table.
1: Another online retailer warehouse was also hit nearby, this time belonging to the Ozon Group. The building was set alight, forcing the evacuation of 500 workers. World News from the BBC. North Korea has strongly criticised Japan's plans to increase its defence budget. An official commentary said Tokyo's sinister intention was to turn itself into a war state. Japan's defence ministry is reportedly seeking a record budget of $56 billion. Pyongyang has issued a series of vitriolic anti-Japan statements since June. The Indonesian President Prabowo Subianto has ordered the deployment of additional troops and helicopters to contain raging forest fires in Borneo that have triggered widespread haze. 1,500 troops and six helicopters will be deployed to the island, home to pristine rainforest and vast plantations. An estimated 500 square kilometres has been burned so far. The Chinese smartphone maker Honor says its humanoid robot has broken the world record for the 100-metre sprint set by Usain Bolt 17 years ago. The robot reportedly ran it in 9.32 seconds, beating Bolt's record of 9.58 seconds. It happened at the second World Humanoid Robot Games. Organisers of the Sydney Marathon have faced questions about a possible design mistake on the participation medal. Etchings around the edges of the medal show the city's landmarks the runners are due to pass. However, instead of Sydney's Allianz Stadium, the medal seems to depict the Allianz Arena in the German city of Munich. Eve Coleman has this report.
5: Despite sharing a similar name, the outside of Munich's Allianz Arena is covered with thousands of diamond-shaped inflatable cushions, while Sydney's Allianz Stadium has a much flatter facade of long bronze fins. The reverse of the medal features a gold and indigo pattern designed by the First Nations artist Ambrose Killian, who told the BBC he was not responsible for the other artwork. The race organisers haven't commented.
1: BBC News.
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3: Hi, I'm your co-host today, sitting in for Pat Mitchell Worley, and my name is Thomas Cribbins.
2: And I'm Jared J.B. Boyd.
3: This week on Bill Street Caravan, we have the incredible jazz stylings of J.D. Warren and the Rudiment, live from the Green Room in Crosstown Arts.
2: Grammy-nominated blues man Guy Davis will be with us to deliver an installment of the Blues Hall of Fame, an exploration of the lives of the pioneers and innovators enshrined in the Blues Hall of Fame. Here in Memphis, Tennessee, brought to you by the Blues Foundation.
3: That's all coming up right now on Bill Street Caravan.
2: Hey, T.O.
3: Hey, J.B.
2: Today on the show, we've got a group that, you know, I'm a little ashamed to say, I missed their big moments here in Memphis, and they've gotten away from our scene, and here they are returning again to share what they've learned.
3: True that, JB, man. As is true, a lot of times some of the greatest talents that we have in this city are nurtured here, and a lot of times they leave and go find success in other music areas and are very successful, and Jeremy Warren and Dermill are no different.
2: You know, it's actually something that I really appreciate. I really enjoy traveling to another place, going out to see music at a arena, at a club, whether it be a big show or something more intimate. And if you ever get the opportunity to go backstage, you'd be surprised who you might know. If it comes down to Memphis, it might be a front of house person, might be a back of house person, someone doing lights, someone doing sound, the person running the club, the person who put up the money to promote it. And this is really a treat when people can come home and show what they know and not only express how much their travels abroad have meant to their career, but how much Memphis has meant to being able to create that foundation of their sound.
3: Yeah, JB, man, I think that's one thing we truly benefit from, and that all those musicians and singers and artists who do develop here and then go find success elsewhere, when they do come home, a lot of them tend to do come home and tribute to the city that raised and made them and contribute right back to the music economy and music scene that's happening here, even when they're based somewhere else. And Jeremy and Dermill did that in this case. I mean, they're up in the Eastern Seaboard and East Coast, and they're doing making some noise. They played, I know we'll hear about in the interviews and later on, who they've been affiliated and involved with. So definitely glad to have some top-tier talent like these guys and good friends of mine, to be honest with you, back home and doing their thing.
2: Well, that's very special just for you to sit in that seat, to have seen how they've grown and developed over the years. You know, I have to go ahead and put this secret out there. You know, I'm a young cat, you know what I mean? So if the timeline serves me correctly, I believe that these two were making big noise, major noise in Memphis, probably when I was in middle high school age. And just when I was moving back home to be able to do what I'm doing now, it was right when they were leaving to chart their new path and create a new legacy. But, you know, not only had we kind of like two ships passing in the night, you know, a lot of the places that they play in New York are also spots that I've been able to see firsthand. And I don't want to have a too pie in the sky perspective on this, but I think that they've left quite an impact on all the places and spaces that they've touched in New York, because I still felt their energy when I was rolling through.
3: Most definitely, man. And I think the listeners of Bill Street Caravan will get a taste on today's episode when they hear just the quality and the seriousness and the professionalism these guys have inside their art form. I mean, that you can tell that they've got 10,000 hours plus some that they're pouring into it. And like you said, no matter where they go, they keep leaving marks, man. Like you mentioned earlier, I happened to catch them in a particular time in their career where they were still in Memphis at the bottom of the Westin Hotel downtown, and they were bringing the jazz. You got to think, you know, here in Memphis, especially years and years ago, jazz has always been a serious art form that contributed to Memphis music and Memphis culture, but it just doesn't get that same billing historically. But here you got Jeremy and Dermill, who kind of bringing it, you know, they're young, they're They're bringing an updated take on it, but still being true to the roots of it. And they're performing in downtown Memphis in the heart of the R&B and the blues and the rock that goes on every night. And they were holding their own. So I've watched them truly perfect it. I mean, they're no different than the other rock stars who come up playing in the bars and just getting their hours in and getting their fan base up until they go somewhere else and then they ascend. So congrats to those two.
2: Absolutely. You've got Jeremy the drummer and his wife Darmel, a singer. As you mentioned, you know, if I could touch on that jazz history, you know, a lot of these guys who are from Memphis historically, your Hank Crawfords, your Charles Lloyds, for these gentlemen, the blues and the jazz is all the same. Someone who's known for soul like a Willie Mitchell, he and his band, they still have to learn and have to know the jazz chops. You know, our soul legacy is built on top of that repertoire.
3: Yeah.
2: And these artists that come from Memphis, the artists that are bred from this area, they understand how all those different art forms connect, but they also understand how to be fluent and flexible because you can't box them in like Al Capone would say, you know, and this group truly lives that for sure.
3: Yeah, man, and I think a part of that fingerprint that you mentioned of being versed in so many different styles, we got to give a little credit to the Southern Church and the Baptist Church and the Black church scene that is so prevalent in Memphis and in the South. Part of Darmel's story, she credits her church upbringing with a lot of her vocal training, and she went on to sing with so many other nationally renowned gospel artists, but also artists in other genres. And that's one thing, if you ever visit the Black church in Memphis or any other city, you'll hear, man, the band is really playing like fusion gospel, rootsy blues, you know.
2: A little hip-hop on top.
3: A little hip-hop on top. I mean, serious. You have to be, in today's musician, and really all throughout time, you do have to be versed in the multiple genres as you're praising the Lord on your timbral instrument. So you get to hear a lot of influences in their music, and it provides a fresh sound. Great representation of the sounds coming out of Memphis and spreading all across the U.S. and the globe. Shout out to J.D. Warren and the Rudiment.
2: Well, here they are, J.D. Warren and the Rudiment, live on Bill Street Caravan.

2 days, I was really sick. I was really sick. I mean, granted, part of it is my fault. I was enjoying all this good Memphis food and got sick. But don't worry about that part. But I knew that it was the enemy trying to get in the way. And I said, you know what? I'm determined to be on this stage, coming in here crawling and all. Because I knew that I was going to come here and give him all the glory.

0: Dr. J.
1: That was J.D. Warren and the Rudiment live on Bill Street Caravan.
2: We'll be back with more music from J.D. Warren and the Rudiment in a bit.
3: Up next, Grammy-nominated bluesman Guy Davis takes us through the life histories of the pioneers and innovators enshrined in the Blues Hall of Fame. 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
4: They called him the Brinkley Flash after his hometown in Arkansas. That was him streaking through the sky from Houston to Little Rock and New Orleans to Chicago back during the early months of World War II. He set the night on fire. That's how it looked, anyway. Really, Louis Jordan was a roughed-up showbiz veteran pushing 40. His slick lavender suit covered up a back brace that kept Louis from collapsing on stage over his torn stomach muscles. You're done, so let the good times roll. 5 years earlier found Louis Jordan about to start the smallest big band of all time. He just didn't know it yet. For the moment, Louis still played alto sax in the Chick Webb Orchestra. The leader was a dwarf with an ill temper and chronic tuberculosis. Louis knew this gig couldn't last forever, and he planned his way out. He figured everybody else in the band saw Chick's time drawing near. They'd jump at the chance to join his new Louis Jordan big band, he hoped. Chick Webb spent too much time in the hospital to know about Louis' little mutiny until it happened, he hoped. Louis' sudden surge in ambition was half Chick's fault anyway. Chick let Louis take vocals on a few numbers. Those turns at the microphone changed Louis. He found himself in the spotlight for the first time and instantly developed a strong preference for its glorious luminescence over the shadows of the reed section. He needed to be there. Chick really just wanted to rest his star attraction, the band's female lead singer. He had no intention of boosting Louis Jordan's career. Louis had a little thing going with the lady vocalist, and that's where he took the first big step of his plan. He bought her a gift and headed for her hotel room to pop the question. You wanna run off together with my orchestra? After she signed on, everybody else would fall right in line, he hoped. Louis had a sweet, warm voice, like peach brandy. Something about him glowed, his eyes, his hair, his smile. He got to the singer's room and knock-knocked his way in. She was younger and every bit as radiant as Louis. She pretty well carried the Chick Webb group. She knew it, too. Her name was Ella Fitzgerald. She opened the door to Louis Jordan's beaming face, his honey mellow voice saying, "Brought you this." She saw Louis holding a manicure set. She had no interest in it, but he dropped his gift in her hand. "I don't want your toenail clippers," Ella said and tossed it back at Louis. She had already moved on to gemstones and fur. Louis stepped toward her, but she smacked him right across his face and closed the door with him outside it.
5: "Scram, baby, come on and knock me a kiss."
4: Louis arrived at the theater for the show that night with Ella's slap still stinging his cheek. They were playing the RKO in Boston. Not only was Chick Webb out of the hospital, to Louis' surprise, but there he stood in his white tux, all 4 foot two of him, tapping his baton on the dressing room floor. Louis hadn't foreseen this any more than he expected to see Jefferson, the dude he replaced in Chick's band, standing right there too. Chick's illness subtracted nothing from his orneriness. The little man really didn't need to say a word, but he spoke anyway. "You're fired." Louis tried to protest and Chick cut him down. "You're getting off easy. I should drown you." So Louis' plan crashed and sunk. He had no job. For his new orchestra, he had no bookings, no financial backing, no band leading experience. Of course, the lack of band leading experience didn't really count against him. He had no band. It was the sort of failure dreams are made from.
5: "I wonder, could I depend on you, baby? How about that?"
4: Back in his Harlem flat, Louis scraped together the pieces of his career. He had the radio on. He heard Ella singing, a tisket, a tasket. It sounded too good for words. Louis asked himself, what kind of country fool tries to win Ella Fitzgerald with some nail clippers? Was he trying to tell her she needs grooming? Louis just started laughing. He tried to give this woman nail clippers. He laughed so hard his hernia split with pain. He had to embrace the situation. He had to embrace himself. He was a country fool trying to be city cool. And it dawned on him, there had to be a few hundred thousand more of those across Harlem who'd relate. This became the basis of Louis' formula. It fueled the persona he'd bring to the stage and jukebox with songs like Salt Pork, West Virginia, Ain't Nobody Here But Us Chickens, Beans and Cornbread.
0: Beans and Cornbread had a fight. Beans knocked Cornbread out of sight. Beans. Cornbread said, now that's all right.
4: Before dawn, his wife brought home $20 from dancing in the cabarets. She heard that the Elks Rendezvous had a search going for a new band. With his severance from Chick, Louis could rent 5 uniforms. If he could only afford 5 pieces, that's what his band was going to be, the world's smallest big band. The Elks Rendezvous glimpsed the future of showbiz in his dynamic performances. He choreographed dance steps and pantomime for each number. He could sing straight out of a sax solo on the same breath while kicking high like he's on a chorus line. He wrote dazzlingly clever lyrics about down-home life, making fun of everyone's put-on sophistication along with his own. I'm the Brinkley Flash, he'd say. Brinkley plus Flash. The man who wooed Ella Fitzgerald with toenail clippers, he might have added. His worst maneuver became the very core of his identity. Folks were about to go crazy for him. They just didn't know it yet. Louis knew he was good, but the complete bedlam he saw on his first tour caught him unprepared. From the stage in Houston, he watched intense jubilation explode through the audience. Louis Jordan and his Timpani Five spun and kicked their way through a high-voltage set.
6: Gal down here! Gal down here! I want to make your big head so hot, ma!
4: Black couples, white couples, and Mexican couples stormed the dance floor, twirling and swinging, mixing so fast he couldn't tell color anymore. Louis loved it. The manager thought he had a riot on his hands, though. He saw all these mixed groups toasting each other and thought they were about to start smashing beer bottles. He had no choice but to close the dance floor. Louis gained such wide popularity and power over the next few years, he would demand unsegregated seating and dancing for his shows. Any promoter who wanted to make a withdrawal from this cash machine would abide. 3 nights from Houston in New Orleans, Louis' show at the Rhythm Club looked like a cross between a wild drunken orgy and a Wild West ballroom brawl. Fans' response to Louis on the road forecast a chain of hit records. G.I. Jive and the crossover smash, Is You Is or Is You Ain't My Baby, which made the top 3 in pop, R&B, and country western sales.
7: Is you is or is you ain't my baby.
4: His most distinctive numbers drew from the small town kid poorly comprehending city life, like the time he fell in love with a drag queen and didn't know it. His energy and brilliance had no limit. Of the 12 singles Louis released in 1946, none charted lower than number 3. Fans loved the new style. The small band sounded like a revolution after decades of big band music. The Brinkley Flash hit the entertainment world like a big bang. The universe before Louis, where big bands ruled, gave way to the universe after Louis of superstar personalities. Critics came along much later to label Louis a novelty, but the real geniuses of American music know the truth. Louis was an original. Chuck Berry, Fats Domino, B.B. King, James Brown, and Ray Charles go back to one place. They all could tell you where they were the first time they saw Louis Jordan. They all knew from that moment what they wanted to be. And of course, the format Louis Jordan developed, a lead singer with a four-piece band, was emulated thousands of times in rock and roll after he made it popular. But no matter how bright the Brinkley Flash shined, he never forgot that slap across the face. Though Chick Webb didn't survive to see Louis conquer, the Flash did reunite with his old flame from the big band

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1: We're back, and if you just tuned in, we're hanging out with the incredible jazz stylist, J.D. Warren and the Rudiment.
3: Yes, sir. Incredible is one of the accurate words to be used to describe Jeremy and Darrell and J.D. Warren and the Rudiment and their sound, man. I'll tell you one thing in listening back to the audio from the show, man, and one thing that really struck me, I'm listening to the drum track, and they're playing jazz and singing jazz, but they're incorporating, he's got a track, you know, drum tracks going, which is kind of a modern thing, and a lot of times, usually in the show, especially in hip-hop music production, you do have drum tracks rolling along with live music instrumentation, so I thought that was a beautiful update to some jazz music, man, and having a modern music technology elements as a part of the show, man, and yet they're still delivering what's true to the art form.
1: They've got flow, too. You can hear that hip-hop right on top of that. That's like the icing on the cake when, you know, I spoke with Jeremy about why they incorporate that spoken word element into their music, and he says, you know, he wants it to be relevant to everybody, that anyone who comes and sees them play, that they'll walk away with at least something that woke them up and said, all right, now that's my style of stuff right there. It's an incredible mix and blend that they've been able to accomplish.
3: Yes, sir, man. I definitely wish Jeremy and Demerrill much success as they continue doing the work in their field, and I know you guys talked about in the interview, Jeremy's pretty clear on his vision for his music and for the music he is proud to play, but he's got some real training. He's got some college training in jazz. I know you're going to get into that with the interview, but I did want to let the audiences know now that, I mean, he went to the University of Memphis, I think on a full jazz scholarship, and that contributed greatly to his success today, right?
1: Yes, he's originally from Little Rock, Arkansas, which when I think about the Memphis sound and how it travels, you know, of course, I think that Memphis is like the center of the universe. So
3: it is.
1: Yeah, okay. As long as you agree with me. And if you are listening from elsewhere out on planet Memphis, wherever that may be, from Paris to Italy to Australia and all back around, that's planet Memphis there. So Little Rock certainly is just up the road. And when you think of these towns that have grown in the wake of Memphis's leadership as a hub in the South, I think of cities like Little Rock, like Birmingham, like Jackson, Mississippi. And, of course, they have their own thing. I want to give them credit for having their own thing. But a lot of our musicians have created outposts in some of these places, and a lot of people from those kind of feeder cities have come to Memphis on their journey and their path to elsewhere. And so I'm proud to think of someone like a Jeremy Warren, like a Mulgrew Miller, like a Jason Isbell, that have come to Memphis for college and have created their own musical legacy that is a shining example of what you can do beyond your education at the University of Memphis, but also is a bit of a testament and a small nugget of that alumni resource network.
3: Yeah, man, great point. And I think it's important that we do highlight that when we're talking about music, because we're talking about Memphis music, if you are an up-and-coming artist or have an interest or you pursue anything in music, man, the planet of Memphis has
1: like that.
3: So much to offer that it is vital to the budding musicians. So like you just mentioned, we've got a university here in the University of Memphis that's got the Rudy E. Scheidt School of Music. That is, I mean, I dare use the word, seems like it's churning out a high-level talent, award-winning talent. And I don't think J.D. Warren and the Rudiment are any different. If he's not already awarded, he's well on his way. And that'll be another feather in the planet of Memphis's cap as well as the University of Memphis. But that is what we seek to do here at Bill Street Caravan, just kind of shine the light on the culture of this city. It's not accidentally that so much great musical talent is coming from here. There is a live music infrastructure here. There is a music education infrastructure here, and we're always working on those things. And Bill Street Caravan is definitely glad to be a part of that infrastructure, and we're going to do everything we can to keep shining light on artists just like J.D. Warren and Jermell, man.
1: So many of those music programs are incredible, and also the music business program at the University of Memphis there. And it's amazing to see how much of their exuberance and their love for not just music, but music business and music industry has great implications and ripple effects throughout our community on the stage, in the studio, and on paper and legislation with Grammy U and some of those other programs that engage young people in those positions to be able to not only use their voice from a performance standpoint, but to use their voice to be advocates for artists elsewhere. So I think that's incredible, and we're excited that we can have people to point to like Jeremy and Dermell when we talk about that experience.
3: Excellent point, JB. And speaking of Jeremy and Dermell, why don't we get right back to some music? Let's go right back to the green room at Crosstown Arts for more music from J.D. Warren and the Rudiments.

0: Y'all give it up for everybody. Everybody.
1: We're here on Bill Street Caravan with J.D. Warren and The Rudiment. Jeremy and Dermel, how are y'all doing?
2: Doing good.
3: Doing pretty good. Pretty good.
1: Wonderful. Well, we are so excited to feature y'all because, you know, we do a lot based on the Memphis sound and the music of the region. And y'all have been incredible guests to Memphis from way out over in New York City. Jeremy, yeah, tell me about your side of that story.
2: I grew up in Little Rock, Arkansas. I moved to Memphis in, after I graduated high school in 2003. I was a student at the University of Memphis, playing around town a lot. I hooked up with Dennis Adams, and I was playing the sax on Sundays for a few years. And they started the Jazz at the Blue. I don't know if the Blue was still there in the Westin. But we were doing that every Saturday night. He asked me if I wanted my own night. I was like, sure. It started with just a trio. I was dating Dermel at the time when I met her at church. I just had a trio, keys, bass, and drums. And one day I asked her to sing, and everybody loved her singing. So I was like, okay, let's keep it going with this. And so that's where it all started. And so once I finished at University of Memphis, I wanted to go get my master's at New York University. So that's how I moved here to New York, and I moved here in 2013. And so we kind of continue what we started on Beale Street all those years ago. We continue it here in New York City.
1: How was it hitting the ground running? You know, for one, it ain't necessarily easy to live and work in Memphis, but I can only imagine the adjustment of just doing life stuff in a new city, in the big city, but also being able to make sure once you got your life stuff handled that you can get back to your passion and to let people know about the music that you're making. Was it a difficult adjustment?
3: It was difficult at first, yes, because you can sing and sit in different places and play at different places, and they'll say, oh, you have great talent, but in New York, it's more of a competition type environment. And it's like, okay, you're good. And if you're good, you could come in and take my gig. So I'm going to try to ice you so that you don't make it. So it was kind of like that dog eat dog world type dynamic when we first moved. But it was just a matter of one person giving us an opportunity. And Jeremy was here for about a few months before I moved because we were engaged at this point. But I was still looking for a job, and I didn't want to move with my children without having a job in place. So I took the job, and I moved January of 2014. He moved, I think, August of 2013, and I came January of 2014. And on my first day here, we went to a show at the Red Rooster. And I asked the guy, you know, hey, do you let people sit in? Because they were good, and we were having a good time. And he said, no, sorry, this is more of a show. It's not a jam session. He said, but maybe you could come back another time. And I said, okay. And then he didn't at first let Jeremy play drums, but he did let me sing. And when he let me sing, he added me to his band. And by adding me to his band, he eventually needed a drummer, and then that's how Jeremy got in the fold. And then from there, things just took off because we were playing with a lot of different musicians.
1: Well, what's next for you individually and as a group?
3: I always like doing different things. I'm still doing a what they call Hope Rising Gospel Celebration that's in the park, where they give food to the homeless, clothes, things of that nature. It's a community event, but then we're giving hope to the community by spreading cheer and singing gospel tunes and having exhortation and things of that nature. I do that every year. This is my third or fourth year doing it, and I really enjoy it. It's a really beautiful event. I am just, I guess, I'm always moving and busy. So I thank God that I'm busy. and they're always with different people. We have a guy here, a promoter here named Gregory Burris. He does a lot of different events, a lot of festivals.

0: We just did a festival with him in the park. And then we have a couple more coming up with him. And so he keeps us booked and busy. So just doing a little things here or there, just being grateful that we have work.
1: We're excited to be cheering you on, Jeremy and Jeremy. Thank y'all so much for being on the District Caravan, and we're wishing y'all the best of luck, and thanks for putting on and representing Memphis.
0: Absolutely. We have to do that everywhere we go.
1: Come on now. All right. Well, we'll talk to y'all soon.
2: All right. Thank you.
3: Here's more from J.D. Warren and the Rudiment, live on Bill Street Caravan.

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1: And I'm William Broome.
0: And welcome to It's Time, the show where we look at the best of the Australian national charts between the 60s and the 90s, using the Kent Music Report, the Australian Music Report, and the ARIA charts. Today we're looking at the best of the charts from this week in 1983. William, what's coming up on today's show?
1: Coming up on today's show, we've got INXS, Yazoo, Hazy Fantasy and Ostentatious.
0: And let's start off today's show at number 46 on the Australian National Charts this week on the 15th of August 1983. Here are the Eurythmics and Love is a Stranger.

0: That's Love is a Stranger by the Eurythmics at number 46 on the Australian National Charts this week on the 15th of August 1983. And that single peaked at number 17 in June that year. The song served as the opening statement for the Eurythmics' breakthrough album, Sweet Dreams Are Made of This. The track features Annie Lennox's lead vocals recorded in a single take. The accompanying music video sparked significant controversy in the US when Lennox removed a blonde wig to reveal short cropped hair. MTV producers mistakenly accused her of being a male cross-dresser, going as far as blacking out the transmission and demanding a copy of her birth certificate to prove her gender. Despite this friction, the single eventually reached number 6 in the UK and number 23 on the Billboard Hot 100 in the US.
1: Rising up the charts, two places from number 26 to number 24 this week on the 15th of August 1983 was Australian band INXS and Black and White.

0: Peaking at number 24 on the Australian singles chart this week on the 15th of August 1983. That's In Excess and Black and White. It was the final single from their third studio album, Shabu Shabu, and the track highlighted the transition of In Excess towards a polished rhythmic rock sound. Produced by Mark Opitz at Rhinoceros Studios, the recording captured the aggressive energy of the band's live performances, which had previously been difficult to pin down in a studio setting. Although the group initially scouted to overseas producers in the UK and the US, they ultimately returned to Opitz after realising his work on their earlier sessions was unmatched. The song's quick tempo, new wave style resonated with Australian audiences. Written primarily by the songwriting duo of Andrew Farris and Michael Hutchins, the track helped the parent album remain on the charts for nearly 2 years.
1: And falling down the Australian national charts this week on the 15th of August 1983 from number 16 back to number 19 was New Order and Blue Monday.

0: That's Blue Monday by New Order at number 19 on the Australian National Charts this week on the 15th of August 1983. And that single had peaked at number 13 here in Australia 2 weeks earlier. Emerging from the post-punk shadow of Joy Division, this 1983 release became the best-selling 12-inch single in history. The single is equally famous for its packaging, a die-cut sleeve designed by Peter Saville to resemble a 5¼-inch floppy disk. Because of the expensive production costs, Factory Records reportedly lost money on every copy sold during the initial run. Despite a disastrous live debut on Top of the Pops, plagued by glitches, the song reached number 9 in the UK and stayed on the independent charts for years.
1: Peaking at number 17 on the Australian singles chart this week on the 15th of August 1983 was Yazoo and Nobody's Diary.

0: peaking at number 17 on the Australian Singles Chart this week on the 15th of August 1983. That's Yazoo and Nobody's Diary. Written by Alison Moyet at just 16 years old, this track served as the final single for the synth-pop duo Yazoo before their mid-1983 split. Recorded at Blackwing Studios for their second album, You and Me Both, the song was immediately identified by bandmate Vince Clark as a standout hit. The production paired Moyet's deep bluesy vocals with Clark's signature ringing synthesizers, creating a contrast that music critics of the time described as both restrained and emotionally piercing. The release reached number 3 on the UK singles chart and found significant success in the United States, where it topped the Hot Dance Club Play chart. While the lyrics explore love's labour's lost heartbreak, the infectious melody and pulsing electronic arrangement ensured the duo went out on a commercial high.
1: Let's have a look at the top 10 albums of the week on the 15th of August 1983 here in Australia. At number 10 we had True by Spandau Ballet. At number 9, Sweet Dreams Are Made of This by the Eurythmics. At number 8, Fantastic by Wham. At number 7, Heavy by various artists. At number 6, Women of Rock by various artists. At number 5, Thriller by Michael Jackson. At number 4, Too Low for Zero by Elton John. At number 3, Synchronicity by The Police. At number 2, Flashdance, the original soundtrack recording. And at number 1, Keep on Dancing by various artists. That spent 3 weeks at the top, and this was its last week at number 1. Let's have a look at the number 9 album for the week, Sweet Dreams Are Made of This by the Eurythmics, which peaked at number 5 the previous month. Assembled primarily in a cramped attic studio in Chalk Farm in London, this 1983 release marked the definitive breakthrough for the Eurythmics. Operating on a modest budget of £5,000, Dave Stewart and Annie Lennox utilised an 8-track recorder and a collection of synthesizers to craft a stark electronic sound. While the duo had struggled commercially for over a year, the title track's innovative music video, featuring Lennox's striking gender-bending imagery, propelled the album to massive success on both sides of the Atlantic. Well, let's hear one of the tracks from the album. Here's Wrap It Up.

0: That's Wrap It Up from the number 9 album of the week. This week on the 15th of August 1983, Sweet Dreams Are Made of This by The Eurythmics.
1: Let's take a look at the news headlines for August 1983. On the 1st of August, the former Chief Stipendiary Magistrate of New South Wales, Murray Farquhar, is to be charged with perverting the course of justice following a Royal Commission into an alleged miscarriage of justice 6 years ago. The Royal Commission, led by Sir Lawrence Street, found that Farquhar had influenced fellow magistrates to dismiss fraud charges against Sydney sporting figure Kevin Humphries. While allegations were made that Premier Neville Rann sought to intervene, the Commission dismissed those claims. The case has raised public concern over judicial integrity and the independence of the courts, highlighting the need for accountability at the highest levels of the legal system. On the 18th of August, five people are dead and dozens injured after Douglas John Crabb, a 36-year-old truck driver, deliberately drove his road train truck into the bar of the Inland Motel near Ayers Rock or Uluru early today. Witnesses say Crabb, previously involved in a disturbance at the motel, rammed the truck with lights out at 60 to 80 kilometres per hour. Four people died instantly and a fifth later at Alice Springs Hospital. Police have charged him with murder. And finally, on the 21st of August, Benigno Ninoy Aquino Jr., opposition leader in the Philippines, was assassinated at Manila International Airport after returning from 3 years in the United States in exile. A critic of President Ferdinand Marcos, he was shot in the head while escorted from a plane to a van by lone assassin Rolando Galman, who was immediately killed. Aquino was wearing a bulletproof vest, and his death sparked nationwide outrage and protests.
0: And rising up the Australian national charts this week on the 15th of August 1983, from number 11 to number 9, were the Human League with Keep Feeling Fascination.

0: That's the Human League with Keep Feeling Fascination, at number 9 on the Australian National Charts this week on the 15th of August 1983. And that single went on to peak at number 8 here in Australia the following week. Released as a non-album single in April 1983, this track served as the final collaboration between the Human League and producer Martin Rushent for 7 years. The composition features a rare vocal arrangement, blending the voices of Philip Oakey, Susan Ann Sully and Joanne Catherall, and keyboardist Joe Callis. The accompanying music video, directed by Steve Barron, featured a house and car in a derelict area of Newham in London, completely painted orange. To counter American perceptions that they were a manufactured act, the band performed with instruments in a studio setting designed to resemble the house's interior.
1: Falling down the charts, one place from number 5 to number 6 this week, on the 15th of August 1983, was Culture Club and Church of the Poison Mind.

0: That's Culture Club and Church of the Poison Mind at number 6 in the Australian Singles Chart this week on the 15th of August 1983. And that single had peaked at number 4 on the Australian charts the previous month. Released as the lead single from the Colour by Numbers album, this 1983 hit drew heavy inspiration from the Motown sound, specifically Stevie Wonder's Uptight Everyone's Alright. The recording is defined by the powerful soul vocals of Helen Terry, whose fiery performance on the chorus was widely praised as a pop masterstroke. In the United States, the track was still rising up the charts when the band's label, Epic Records, released Karma Chameleon ahead of schedule. This resulted in Church of the Poison Mind, reaching its peak position the same week its successor debuted on the US charts. Beyond its commercial success, the song earned a unique pop culture nod when Bob Dylan later joked that it was the only church to which he adhered.
1: And rising up the Australian national charts this week on the 15th of August 1983, from number 12 to number 5 was Hazy Fantasy with Shiny Shiny.

0: That's British group Hazy Fantasy and Shiny Shiny at number 5 on the Australian national charts this week on the 15th of August 1983. And that single went on to peak number 3 here in Australia the following week. Emerging from the avant-garde London Blitz kids scene, this quirky project combined a bouncy country-influenced beat with instrumentals as varied as fiddles, pianos and spoons. Despite its nonsensical nursery rhyme lyrics, Shiny Shiny functioned as an anti-nuclear war song. The group, consisting of Jeremy Healey, Kate Garner and Paul Kaplan, gained early attention by sending video performances with their demos, showcasing a striking fashion sense that mixed tribal chieftain and Dickensian aesthetics. The song's success sparked a high-profile stylistic dispute with Boy George, as Jeremy Healey accused the Culture Club singer of imitating his distinctive look.
1: Falling down the charts 2 places from number 2 to number 4 this week on the 15th of August 1983 was British band The Police and Every Breath,
0: showcasing a striking fashion sense that mixed tribal chieftain and Dickensian aesthetics. The song's success sparked a high-profile stylistic dispute with Boy George, as Jeremy Healey accused the Culture Club singer of imitating his distinctive look.
1: Falling down the chart.

0: That's The Police and Every Breath You Take at number 4 on the Australian Singles Chart this week on the 15th of August 1983. And that single had peaked at number 2 on the Australian Singles Chart 3 weeks earlier. Written at Ian Fleming's desk in Jamaica, this 1983 release became the signature song for The Police and one of the most played tracks in radio history. While often misinterpreted as a gentle love song, the lyrics actually detail the possessive surveillance of a stalker. The recording process at Ayer Studios in Montserrat was notoriously tense, marked by physical and verbal altercations between Sting and Stuart Copeland. Supported by a stark black and white music video with heavy MTV airplay, the single dominated global charts, spending 8 weeks at number one in the United States and 4 weeks in the UK.
1: 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Today we're looking at the best of the charts from this week in 1983.
0: And finally, let's take a look at the top 10 charting.

0: singles of the week this week on the 15th of August 1983. At number 10, we had Candy Girl by New Edition. At number 9, Keep Feeling Fascination by The Human League. At number 8, Send Me an Angel by Real Life. At number 7, She Works Hard for the Money by Donna Summer. At number 6, Church of the Poison Mind by Culture Club. At number 5, Shiny Shiny by Hazy Fantasy. At number 4, Every Breath You Take by The Police. At number 3, Electric Avenue by Eddie Grant. At number 2, Flashdance, What a Feeling by Irene Cara. And at number 1, a song that peaked at the top spot for 8 non-consecutive weeks, and this was its first week at the top. It was also the biggest charting single of the year. Here's Ostentatious and Australiana.
1: Sitting at home last Sunday morning, me mate Boomerang said he was having a few people round for a barbie. Said he might cook a burra or two. I said, sounds great, will Wallaby there? He said, yeah, and Veggie might come too. So I said to the wife, you want to go, Anna? She said, I'll go if Ding goes. So I said to Boomer, what'll we do about Nulla? He said, Nulla bores me to tears, leave him at home. We got to the party at about 2, walked straight out the kitchen to put some booze in the fridge, and you wouldn't believe it, there's Boomer's wife, Wara, sitting there trying to plait a puss. Now, I don't like to speak ill of Wara, but I was shocked. I mean, how much can a koala bear? So I grabbed a beer, flashed me wanger at her, and headed out to join the party. Pretty soon, airs rocks in, and things really started jumping. This Indian girl, Masu, turns up, dying to go to the toilet, but she couldn't find it. I said to me mate, Al, hey, where can Masu pee, Al? He said, she can go out back with a fella. She's probably seen a cockatoo. Well, just then, Wara comes out of the kitchen with a few drinks for everybody. Fair dinkum, you've never seen a cooler bar, mate. I grabbed a beer and said, thanks, Wara, ta. A couple of Queensland at the party, one smelling pretty strongly of aftershave. He sat down next to me, I turned to him, I said, you know, mate, you reek of stockade. It was a really hot day. Oscar felt like a swim. He said to Ina, you want to have a dip in the river, Ina? She said, I haven't got my cozzy, Oscar. Well, Bo says, come in starkers, what a lake hair. Ina says, what, without so much as a thread, Bo? Ah, perish a thought. Has Hewcombe been in yet? Well, a few of the blokes decided to play some cricket. Boomer said, why doesn't Wombat? Yeah, and let Tenor field. And he said, I should have a bowl, but I was too out of it to play cricket, so I suggested a game of cards. I said, Eucalyptus, you want a game of Eucalyptus? He said, there's no point, mate. Dar wins every time. Well, Bill said he'd like a smoke. Nobody knew where the dope was stashed. I said, I think Marie knows. But I was just spinning a bit of a yarn. Barry pulls a joint out of his pocket. Bill says, great, Barry, a reefer. What is it, mate? Oh, Noosa heads, of course. Me mate Adelaide him on me. And it was a great joint, too. Blue Mountains away and his three sisters. Well, I thought I'd roll one myself. I said, chuck us the tally-ho, Bart. He said, they're out on the lawn. Seston, can you get them for us? Bernie said, it's okay, mate, she's appled, I'll get them for you. Just then Alice springs into action. Starts to pack Billabong. But you wouldn't believe it, the bong's broken. I said, Lord, how? Hey, man. Somebody said, well, a didgeridoo. I said, maybe it'll have to. I look in the corner and there's Bass sitting there, not getting into it, not getting out of it. I said, what, is Bass straight or something? Boomer said, as a matter of fact, mate, he's a cop. I said, you're joking, mate, a cop? I'm getting out of here, let's go, Anna. She said, no way, I'm hanging around all gum leaves. Besides, I don't want to leave Jack around a party on his own. Have you seen him? I think he's trying to crack on Toowoomba. He's already tried a Mount Isa. And he'll definitely try to lead you, Australiana. Thank you and good night.
0: That's Ostentatious with Australiana at number one on the Australian Singles Chart this week on the 15th of August 1983. And that single peaked at number one for 8 non-consecutive weeks, and this was its first week at the top. Recorded live at Sydney's Comedy Store, this 1983 spoken word sketch by Ostentatious became an Australian phenomenon. Written by Billy Birmingham, the track is built on a relentless series of puns involving local place names and icons. It remains the most successful comedy recording in Australian history, originally released only as a 12-inch record.
2: Well, that's the show for another week. Thanks go to David Kent and his website, www.australianchartbooks.com.au, for the use of his Kent Music Report and Australian Music Report charts in the show. 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I'm Barry Mackay.
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Martians. 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
2: Most people see a snake and run the other way. I see one and think, now we're talking. I'm Professor Brian Fry, but people know me as the Venom Doc. I've spent my life chasing and being bitten or stung by some of the world's most dangerous animals. And what we've learned from them has helped scientists develop life-saving medicines and treatments. That's the power of curiosity. 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
3: He was a big skyrocket at the lion's path. I could see the whole town through the bars at the top.

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1: I'm Debbie Russ with the BBC News. Canada's Prime Minister Mark Carney says he suspended trade talks with the United States because Washington had asked for too much and offered too little. He said a deal had appeared close, but the US introduced new unfair terms Canada could not accept. Mr. Carney confirmed that Canada would retaliate against new US tariffs with its own duties on sectors including steel and dairy products. The US Trade Representative, Jameson Greer, said Canada had made new demands and rode back on other commitments.
2: The offer would have led to supply chain coordination on aerospace, complementary actions to address unfair trade practices, critical minerals cooperation, increased enforcement against imports produced with forced labor, and the announcement of formal U.S.-Mexico-Canada agreement negotiations. This is a missed opportunity for Canada to partner with the United States, which is the fastest-growing economy in the G7.
1: A Myanmar opposition group said a military airstrike on a Buddhist monastery in the central Sagaing region has killed at least 14 people, including three women. It said the attack took place during a meditation retreat 70 kilometres west of Mandalay. Here's our global affairs correspondent, Ambarasan Etirajan.
3: A resident in the village in Myong Township told BBC Burmese that some monks were also injured in the bombing that happened when the sermon was going on. Most of the participants in the retreat were senior citizens from surrounding villages. A photograph showed the aftermath of the attack with the damaged roof and pillars of the main hall. There has been no comment from Myanmar's military, which has been fighting various rebel groups since it snatched power in a coup 5 years ago, ousting the government of Aung San Suu Kyi.
1: President Zelensky says Ukrainian forces have struck another major oil refinery deep inside Russia, this time near Samara on the Volga. A nearby vast distribution warehouse for Russia's second largest online retailer, Ozon, was also pummeled and set alight by drones. The Chinese smartphone maker Honor says its humanoid robot has broken the world record for the 100-metre sprint set by Usain Bolt 17 years ago. The robot reportedly ran it in 9.32 seconds. This happened at the second World Humanoid Robot Games in Beijing. Other events, including boxing and football, but there will also be workplace and household tasks like folding laundry. Gavin Cooney is a sports correspondent at the Irish Times who's written about the event. He gave this blunt assessment of it.
4: I find it obviously very creepy and weird and part of my general terror and anxiety around the future that awaits us all. Who really wants to watch an Olympics in which robots replace humans? Because it is the human limits that makes things interesting, right? I can't believe I'm already talking like this. As a fellow human, I understand the limits the athletes have and they must transcend, and that gives us the context.
1: BBC News. Two fighters of the former Russian paramilitary Wagner Group have been freed after 2 years of captivity in Mali. They were captured in 2024 by Tuareg rebels with ties to an al-Qaeda-linked jihadist group. Wagner mercenaries had been helping Malian government forces fight for control of the northern town of Tinzoaten on the border with Algeria, deep in the Sahara Desert. Police in Nigeria say as many as 100 people have been abducted by armed men in the central Niger state. The attackers reportedly stormed a mosque in the Dakara district after Friday prayers. Mass kidnappings for ransom have become a multi-million dollar industry for criminal gangs in Nigeria. South Korea's first container ship to trial the much shorter and safer route to Europe via the Arctic has left the port of Busan. It'll shave 10 days off travel time and avoid the Red Sea, where Yemen's Iran-backed Houthi militia have targeted ships. Environmental groups have warned that the increased shipping activity could accelerate melting of polar ice. Scientists in New York have found that fish skin may be a safer and more effective way of treating severe burns than synthetic products containing collagen. Researchers compared data from nearly 500 adults who attended burn centres over 6 years. Here's Warren Bull.
5: Before having skin graft surgery, many burns patients are given a temporary wound coverage to prepare the area and manage infection risk. In recent years, medical teams have increasingly opted for fish skin. The researchers found that exposing burns to the skin of Atlantic cod ahead of surgery resulted in patients spending on average 12 days fewer in hospital and having a lower chance of sepsis or other complications compared with other treatments. This may be due, they say, to cod skin containing omega-3 fatty acids that triggered just the right amount of inflammation to assist the healing process.
1: BBC News.
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Hello and welcome to another Jazz Hour. I'm Barry O'Sullivan, with a programme produced in the studios of 2MBS Fine Music Sydney and coming to you across Australia via the Community Radio Network. Duke Ellington's music remains important because he transformed jazz from a simple dance entertainment into a respected, complex American art form. His unmatched gift for melody redefined modern composition, blending diverse cultural sounds into timeless works that still inspire musicians today. One of those musicians is the drummer Andrew Dickerson, who joins me as my special studio guest on this edition of A Jazz Hour to spin some of his favourite Ellington tracks and to chat about the great man himself. But before he joins me, let's hear some of that Ellington magic, delivered by none other than Ella Fitzgerald.

0: There she was, Ella Fitzgerald, with the fabulous Take the A Train. One of the classics, isn't it? Welcome to a Jazz Hour, Andrew Dickerson.
1: Hey, Barry. Thanks for having me back.
0: Now, this music of Duke Ellington is really remains important and immortal because of what and his style of writing. But he collaborated with many people in his written orchestrations, didn't he?
1: Yeah, I mean, the most notable one, I guess we'd say, would be Billy Strayhorn, who came into the band very late 30s, early 40s. But there was all sorts of people writing for Ellington and collaborating. And Mary Lou Williams was in there, the great Mary Lou Williams.
0: Would you say you wrote music for specific, distinct sounds of individuals, individual band members usually?
1: That's one of the things he did, definitely.
0: Rather than just standard sheet music.
1: Yeah, he was writing for certain personalities in the band, whether it's Johnny Hodges or Jimmy Blanton, like we'll hear Jimmy Blanton later on today. But also, tone poems. He's writing about certain places, certain events. Yeah, super creative and always avant-garde, particularly early on. He was what he was doing was in the literal sense avant-garde. He was so different. He was at the forefront of everything. We listen to it now 100 years later and we're familiar with the sounds. But when he made them, it was a whole other kettle of fish.
0: Indeed. He kind of like, as I said in my introduction, it was simple dance entertainment primarily, jazz music was, before he started to transform it into an art form, basically.
1: Yeah. I mean, he was starting off, when he got the Cotton Club gig, writing for dancers, for comedians, for entertainment. But very early on, he started writing long-form works, much longer forms that eventually got recorded. And so many diverse influences, so much informs his music. And then every musician who followed after, it rubs off on all of us. You can't avoid it.
0: So he started mixing jazz with classical structures and sacred music and global rhythms.
1: Yeah, absolutely. And the people who came into the band, like Billy Strayhorn, was very well informed about classical music. Then you get someone like Juan Tizol, who's Puerto Rican, so he comes into the band. So many influences, and Duke was like a sponge, just soaking it all up as he went along, but putting his fingerprint on everything, like it's all unmistakably Duke Ellington.
0: Well, what is unmistakably Duke Ellington is you playing on your Blue Rhythm Band on this track, In My Solitude. Let's have a listen to that.

0: Beautiful sound of Brad Child there on the tenor saxophone in My Solitude, a 1934 composition by Duke Ellington. With it's got lyrics to it as well by Eddie Lang and Irving Mills. And it's reported that Ellington composed it in a recording studio in 20 minutes as he was waiting for an orchestra to arrive. And they only had three pieces and they required another one, Andrew. And this is it. And it's lasted all that time. Hey, what a beautiful piece of music.
1: Yeah, it's a gorgeous tune.
0: And we mentioned before that he was also one of the ones to firstly introduce to jazz the long-form multi-part compositions known as suites. Some of which are...
1: There's the Black, Brown and Beige, and which is it features Mahalia Jackson. That's absolutely beautiful. There's the Queen Suite that I believe we're going to play a song from.
0: We are.
1: Nutcracker Suite, based on the Tchaikovsky.
0: Of course, yeah. Yes, that one.
1: Mm. There's that. There's the Such Sweet Thunder, which is based on Shakespearean plays.
0: That's right, yeah.
1: There's a beautiful song in that called Star-Crossed Lovers.
0: Oh.
1: If the listeners want to go out and do some homework.
0: Yeah.
1: That's worth a listen.
0: Mm. Mm.
1: The Liberian Suite, the New Orleans Suite, there's a lot of them.
0: Did you say the Far East Suite?
1: Far East Suite, I think
0: that's
1: we did.
0: That's one of my favourites.
1: Yeah, me too. Mm. That's fantastic.
0: Now, the Queen Suite, tell me about that. Because that's one of your music choices, actually,
1: yeah.
0: a beautiful track from that.
1: Well, firstly, it was almost impossible to pick three or four songs from Duke. I think it's over 3,000 compositions now.
0: Oh, my God.
1: And counting.
0: So what we're choosing is the most popular Duke Ellington song.
1: Well, with me, at least.
0: Apart from this one.
1: Yeah. Queen Suite was recorded, I think, in the 50s, when there had been quite some time.
0: Yeah, 1959.
1: There'd been quite some time between Duke's visits to England because of wars and various things. He was over there and very impressed by meeting the Queen and royalty, as he liked to do. He liked to associate with interesting people.
0: Do you remember where it was?
1: Leeds, maybe.
0: Yeah,
1: Leeds. Some sort of festival.
0: Jazz festival of some kind, yeah.
1: And he went back to New York and wrote and recorded this piece called The Queen Suite, financed everything himself, recorded it, and printed one copy onto a gold disc and gave it to Queen Elizabeth.
0: How beautiful.
1: Yeah. And it wasn't until after he passed away that it actually became public.
0: Yeah, it wasn't actually released.
1: No, it was only one single gold copy that he gave to her, which is a very, very hip thing to do.
0: Very hip. And it won a Grammy Award as well in the same year that it was
1: beautiful, beautiful music.
0: Released after his death, I believe. So Ellington and Strayhorn wrote that suite.
1: Yeah, and most of the suites from the 50s onwards, they collaborated onwards until Strayhorn passed away.
0: Let's hear that track from The Queen's Suite entitled The Single Petal of a Rose.

0: single petal of a rose, composed by Duke Ellington and Billy Strayhorn, I imagine, or I presume, and played beautifully there by the Duke on the piano with Jimmy Wood on the double bass just there.
1: A little bit of bowing.
0: A little bit of bowing.
1: This tune's got special memories for me. The great Bobby Gebbett used to play this a lot. It was actually Bobby who introduced me to this album when I was a teenager, I guess. I was maybe 16 or 17. But Bobby would play this tune, and he played it just like Ellington played it. He didn't vary it or improvise it, almost like a piece of music, like a piece of classical music. And it was beautiful, that respect he had for it. He just looked at it for what it was and played it. But I got beautiful memories of Bobby playing that so many times. Just magic tune.
0: So this would probably have been composed possibly by Billy Strayhorn as well. I thought he would have contributed quite a bit.
1: I'm not sure, because it almost sounds like an Ellington improvisation. Who knows?
0: Who knows? I mean, and of course, Irving Mills puts his name on everything, so you don't know what...
1: Well, he was Duke's manager, and I think the name just automatically got stuck on a lot of things, so he got his share.
0: Okay, let's move on, and it's another classic track of his coming up soon, Mood Indigo. Now, this is another song that falls into the category of who actually wrote it. Barney Bigard and Duke Ellington get the credit.
1: There was actually a lawsuit later on.
0: Was there?
1: Yeah, Barney, because apparently it was Barney's original idea that he came up with in the early Ellington band. Duke took it and turned it into Mood Indigo. And years later, Barney sort of got a bit sort of miffed that Duke had taken his idea, and it became a huge hit.
0: Yeah.
1: And I think the Ellington estate or Duke's lawyers, whoever, actually paid off Barney Bigard as compensation for actually having come up with the tune.
0: Oh, right.
1: But it's that happens with a lot of Ellington things, and the fact was that if it had been left with Barney, probably nothing would have happened. And Duke took it and turned it into something significant. So it's a sort of double-edged sword.
0: It is.
1: Of these things. It's not the only story along those lines, though.
0: Oh, no. No. And, of course, it was inducted into the Grammy Hall of Fame. So it is a very famous song.
1: Yeah.
0: Back in 1975.
1: And so many different versions.
0: Oh, so
1: many. Incredible amount of versions. But the original, very original one is amazing.
0: I don't think this is the original one.
1: No, this is a good one too.

0: Beautiful sound of Ray Nance there on the cornet, Lawrence Brown on the trombone.
1: It's a great tune.
0: It is.
1: Yeah.
0: And so one of your selections for the program. But
1: this one's an interesting one. I mean, it's 1942. It's the famous band with Ben Webster just after Jimmy Blanton died. The thing that's interesting about this, and you're seeing we're on radio now, is the way they recorded it. What happened was, you know, most bands in those days went into the studio, bang, bang, bang, recorded tunes. Ellington's band, because they were working all the time, the music was all taken care of. So they went into the studio and they spent the majority of the time getting sound quality sorted, microphone placement, all of that sort of thing. Yeah, Ellington mastered recording technology way before any other band, and they really focused on it. So if you listen to this, the way it's recorded and the balance between instruments and the way all the instruments talk to each other in the recording is light years ahead of its time. It's absolutely beautiful. Just the recording quality, let alone the music. Hopefully listeners can hear it. It's a very, very special recording.
0: Let's have a listen.

0: Well, that's a beautiful sound through the cans, isn't it, Andrew? Beautiful sound of the big band there. What am I here for? Duke Ellington and his famous orchestra. Famous.
1: That's yes, infamous as well.
0: Infamous.
1: I think some of Duke's band made the Rolling Stones look like choir boys.
0: Some of the antics they got up to.
1: Yeah, they had a very good time.
0: How many was in the band, do you know? Often changed all the time, I suppose.
1: The early bands were about 10 piece, up to about 17 by the end.
0: That's a lot of personality to deal with in one room, isn't it?
1: Yeah, some of them stuck with Duke for years and years, even though they didn't like him as well. It's just that that's where their voice resonated the strongest in that band.
0: Well, I mentioned Jimmy Wood. He was there all the time.
1: Lawrence Brown on trombone was there for ages, and he really apparently didn't get along with Duke at all.
0: Yeah.
1: But musically, that was his home.
0: That was his
1: home. Where it worked. Yeah. It's interesting stuff.
0: A whole bevy of personalities passed through the band.
1: Absolutely.
0: Let's play a track now called Just Squeeze Me, which is Duke Ellington and his famous orchestra. Yep. Here we go with Just Squeeze Me, a 1941 popular song composed by the Duke.

0: Lovely version of Just Squeeze Me, Please Don't Tease Me, the 1941 popular song composed by Duke Ellington. There are lyrics to that, of course, written by Lee Gaines, and it's a song that's been recorded numerous times.
1: Sure has.
0: By a number of artists, various artists over the years. It's what you call a jazz standard, I would think. Mm. Let's move on to another famous jazz standard by Duke Ellington, In a Sentimental Mood. Now, this is a composition from 1935, and he recorded it with his orchestra in the same year. And his manager, Irving Mills, also gets a credit.
1: As always.
0: And a percentage of the publishing rights. So the song was credited to all three, with the lyrics written by Manny Kurtz. Now, that was released in 1963. What do you know about this album?
1: It's part of a series when Coltrane, you know, by 63, his music was getting quite experimental.
0: Yes, it was very out there, wasn't it?
1: Yeah, and he had, you know, along with Miles Davis's band at the time, probably the most influential modern jazz band with Elvin Jones and McCoy Tyner and Jimmy Garrison. And a lot of their music was sort of cutting edge for the time. But at the same time, Coltrane was recording these beautiful albums that were exactly the same band, same members, doing much more mainstream sort of repertoire. And not dumbing anything down as well, just making beautiful music. So you had things like this one with Coltrane. You had the album with Johnny Hartman, the Coltrane Ballads.
0: That's a favourite of mine.
1: Oh, me too. I love that. The Coltrane Ballads album. And it shows you a completely different side of the band and just what incredible, versatile musicians they were. But this one in particular is very special, this album. And this particular track's probably the standout track.
0: So this
1: from that
0: was,
1: album.
0: Yeah, this was record company driven, do you think?
1: That has been said. That wouldn't surprise me because, you know, these commercial records like this sell a lot. But I think it's important to realise that even if it was record company driven, that doesn't mean they're dumbing it down or
0: they don't enjoy playing.
1: No, man. Duke Ellington and John Coltrane, what better combination than that is there, whether it's commercial or not?
0: Did they know each other as friends?
1: I don't think so. They would have been aware of each other.
0: They would have been aware, but they weren't really in the same camp, were they, musically?
1: No, I think they... I mean, there's photographs floating around of a TV broadcast they did, apparently, which hasn't seen the light of day. I mean, that'd be incredible footage.
0: Mm, of them playing together.
1: Apparently. I've seen photographs, but there's no moving images. I would suspect it is probably more a record company-driven thing, and thank goodness they did it.
0: Let's have a listen.

0: There they were.
1: Yeah, beautiful music.
0: John Coltrane on the tenor saxophone. And on one track on that album, I think he plays
2: there's some soprano on
0: soprano
2: there as well.
0: On one track. And Duke Ellington, of course, on the piano. Is that in the Hall of Fame? I mean, it should be, really, in a sentimental
2: way. I'm not sure.
0: It's certainly a jazz standard that most people play. And the next track that we're going to play and take right back into the meaning of jazz, I would think. It don't mean a thing if it ain't got that swing.
2: Yeah.
0: Mm, this is your band. Do you play it often when you...
2: Yeah, a lot. Mm. Because, you know, because the band, the Blue Rhythm Band, we do a lot of stuff for dancers. And this is one that they always ask for. And it's a great song to play.
0: Yeah.
2: Fun song to play. This music, it's essentially dance music early on.
0: When was the first recording of it?
2: 31, I think. Ivy Anderson on vocals.
0: That's right, yeah. Ivy Anderson on the vocals. And who was on the trombone? Do you remember?
2: Tricky Sam Nanton. It's that great Ellington band, your Bubba Miley.
0: But he also gets a credit for the composition. Miley.
2: That's another one of those things.
0: So I think that's story that...
2: He may have contributed a little bit to it.
0: He would have been in the studio at the time, maybe.
2: Yeah.
0: Would have contributed to it. And Johnny Hodges is there on that recording as well.
2: Great sounds, great. On the early versions, you get Tricky Sam doing his thing with the mutes, the wah-wah mute, or the vocal growls. And it's such a unique sound.
0: There was so much live music happening then, wasn't it?
2: Incredible. Amazing. And bands were playing weeks, if not months on end. And radio broadcasts sort of every night. Jazz radio in those days was a live phenomenon. You didn't have people doing what we're doing. You didn't have the concept of a disc jockey who sits in a studio playing music didn't really exist at that point. So everything was live streamed from gigs. There'd be a little physical unit, a radio transmitter in the club that would go to the station. So you imagine tuning in every night, you can hear Duke Ellington's band live as it was happening. It must have been incredible.
0: And not only him.
2: Yeah, everybody. Like, most of the major clubs were affiliated with some sort of radio network. And luckily some of those were recorded. There's a guy called Bill Savory, who was a radio engineer in New York, and in his spare time recorded to disc lots and lots of the radio broadcasts. And they're being released now by the Jazz Museum in Harlem. So, almost 100 years later, we're hearing live broadcasts with the Basie Band or Fats Waller or Benny Goodman. Incredible stuff. But it was happening every night, for hours and hours every night. All this music just going into the ether. Amazing time.
0: Amazing time. And will it ever happen again?
2: No.
0: Don't say that.
2: No, well, that's honest. But, I mean, like we were talking about before, while the music was playing, there's a lot happening still. I mean, in those days there weren't all the options for entertainment. So live music was such a big thing.
0: And they had the opportunity to use big bands because that's what it was.
2: Yeah.
0: Whereas today, wages and space.
2: But the music never goes away because the musicians who play it love it so much and the people who like listening to it love it so much. So it's always out there. It might be a little bit harder to find sometimes now. You've got to do a bit of detective work. But in Sydney, there's so much great, beautiful music happening. There's so many talented musicians. Young up-and-coming musicians, it's becoming popular to swing again. Lots of young musicians playing straight-ahead swing and jazz, which is encouraging. And lots of people doing other really great creative stuff, which is fantastic as well.
0: If it don't mean a thing, because if it don't have that... It don't mean a thing, if it ain't got that swing.
2: You can say that again.
0: You've been listening to a Jazz Hour program produced in the studios of 2MBS Fine Music Sydney. My studio guest has been the drummer, Andrew Dickerson.
2: Thanks so much for having me again. It's always a pleasure.
0: 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I'm Barry O'Sullivan, and until next time, I'll be seeing you. Take care.

Hello and welcome to the National Community Radio Network Folk Show. I'm Jane Bauer, coming from the studios in Radio Adelaide, where I'm pre-recording this program, and I think I've got some really great new folk music and some have been around for quite a while for you this week. I'm going to start with somebody I've just discovered. Her name is Fen Lily. She's a singer-songwriter from England. She's just made this track in this year, 2026. It's a single coming from her album Win Win, and it's

That is an English group. All men in the actual group, which is called GU10, which apparently is a type of light bulb. It's from an album called Washed Ashore, and that's obviously Study War No More, or Down by the Riverside. They're really into community singing. They're from Guernsey, which is an island off England, and they're joined on that particular track by Johnny's Angels, a choir group of women, and I think they really greatly improve their music with all those different harmonies compared to the rest of the album. It's all fun though. And I started off the program with Fen Lily from England. She's 29 years old, and the track I played was Uh-Huh, which is a single that's been released off her up-and-coming album Win Win. Okay, we're going to go to Ireland now, and this is the Sweet Sorrows. They're going to be coming out to Australia, Sammy and Kylie Horner. They do Americana, Celtic and Roots. They're a couple, multi-instrumentalists. And this is from their album Back to Ireland. And the track I'm going to play is Molly Duca.

0: be mine. I love you, Molly Duggar. The sun was high up in the sky and I saw nothing but her eyes. She looked at me with some surprise. Lovely Molly Duggar, says I, what's running through your mind? Please tell me if you'd be so kind.
1: Says I, however did you find myself as Molly Duggar?
0: Says I, have traveled all around, but never ever have I found a rhyme that speaks so pure a sound as your name, Molly Duggar. You were precious, you were fine, sweet.

0: That's the Dylan song Ramona, performed there by Sinead Lohan from an album called A Woman's Heart a Decade On. Now, in 1992, there were two compilation albums came out, A Woman's Heart 1 and A Woman's Heart 2, with great Irish female performers. And this is a decade on, in 2002, A Woman's Heart a Decade On is the name of the album. Makes sense, doesn't it? And it's a great album. I'll be playing from that again in weeks to come. And before that, it was The Sweet Sorrows, who are Sammy and Kylie Horner. Sammy's Irish and Kylie is Irish-Australian. And the song was Molly Duca and the album Back to Ireland. Well, we're going to, this is kind of Irish, it's from an album called 20th Century Paddy, the songs of Shane McGowan. Now, there's only been two tracks released so far. I played Bruce Springsteen doing A Rainy Night in Soho on a previous program. Well, this is Kingfisher with Sunny Side of the Street. Kingfisher are an Irish indie folk group.
1: There's a note

That track is from a Putumayo Presents Bluegrass album, and it's Frank Sullivan with the Kate Wolf song Across the Great Divide. Now, Frank Sullivan normally leads the progressive bluegrass band Dirty Kitchen, but doesn't mention that on the album, but that may be who was accompanying him on that track. And before that, it was from the 20th Century Paddy Songs of Shane McGowan. And of course, Shane was the lead singer of the Pogues, and that was the Sunny Side of the Street, but being performed by an Irish indie folk group called Kingfisher. Well, still in the US, this is Jesse Wells. He's a great singer-songwriter, and this is from his latest album, put out this year in 2026, and it's called Join ICE. And, of course, ICE is the Immigration and Customs Enforcement in the U.S.

Oh, you've got to admit, that's good, isn't it? That's Jesse Wells with Join Ice from his album Masks Off. You'll hear from that, more from that album in the future. Well, you're listening to The Folk Show across the National Community Radio Network. I'm Jane Bauer, and I'm pre-recording this program in the studios of Radio Adelaide in South Australia. And if you'd like to contact me, you can via Radio Adelaide. That's jane.bauer@radioadelaide.org.au. And I'd love to hear from you. Maybe some requests or some comments about the program would be great. And I'd like to say hello, because there's a lot of stations picking this program up now. I'd like to say hello to Wyalong, which is 945 Gold FM in New South Wales. We've got 5GTR in South Australia, 4DDD Community Radio in Queensland, which is great that you're listening in. And over in Victoria, let's go to 3YYY. Oh, sorry, they're in New South Wales. Sorry about that. Here we are. There's 3PFM Phoenix FM in Victoria Regional Station. Thank you for joining me, and thank you everybody else all around Australia that's listening in to The Folk Show. Well, I'm going to play something local now. This is Spiral Dance. They're a local rock folk group that have a great following around the Adelaide area. The song I'm going to play is Wren Wassail, and they're joined on this track by Adelaide's Wren Pagan Choir.

That's Old Heart, being performed there by Galonka, South Australian band, Gypsy band, and it's from their album Traveller's Song. And all the tracks on there are written by the group, except one which was Edward Lear, and it wasn't the one I played. And before that, it was another South Australian, Spiral Dance, with Ren Wassail. And they, Spiral Dance, were joined by Adelaide Pagan Choir. Well, we're going to play a couple of tracks from Canberra now. The first one is the Coolabah Collective. This is called Wild Things, and it's reflecting on childhood memories associated with the book Where the Wild Things Are. They say it has a post-punk diving feel. I'll let you judge that.

That's Maggie and Elsie Rigby with the Dylan song, The Times They're Changing, and it's from Festival Folks Sing Bob Dylan album. And before that, two Canberra tracks. Daisy Chain was just before the Dylan song, and they were singing Now Is The Time, and it's from their album Playing With The Band. And Joe Evans is singing up the front there, and I'm pretty sure wrote it as well. And before that, it was from Canberra as well, the Coolooba Collective with Wild Things. And I can't see that that's related to an album. It's just I downloaded that off AMRAP this week. Well, I've come to the end of the program. Hope you've enjoyed my choice of tracks this week. I certainly, as I say often, I really enjoy putting the tracks together for you wherever you are in Australia. Please listen at the same radio station at the same time next week. Until then, look after yourself, care for your family and friends, and don't forget to carry out random acts of kindness. I'm Jane Bauer, and I'll be on again next week. And to take us out, this is Sharon Shannon with the Wild Bullocks and the White Strand Sling. Goodbye.

0: I'm just arriving at Roddy Lee's Vault of Vinyl for the Pophead's Hour of Power. Hope he's in.
1: Jane Arakawa.
0: Pophead's musicologist, Roddy Lee.
1: Come in.
0: And I join Pophead's musicologist, Roddy Lee, at this time in the Vault of Vinyl for the Hour of Power.
1: Here we are again in the Vault of Vinyl, Jane.
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1: And heard across Australia on the Community Radio Network. Hey, Jane.
0: Yeah?
1: Are we ready for today's episode of Back-to-Back Tracks?
0: We're here and we're ready.
1: It's Back-to-Back Tracks, so the less we say, the more we play.
0: Well, Roddy, let's get the program underway. So, Roddy, what's the theme for today's Back-to-Back Tracks Hour of Power?
1: Jane, today we are groovy, cool and hip.
0: We are?
1: Yep, for we are heading to California in the year 1967.
0: California in 1967. Groovy, cool and hip.
1: And we start with a single released in 1967.
0: Oh, it's Sonny and Cher.
1: The beat goes on.

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1: Hailing from San Diego, with a song released in September 1967, it's Gary Puckett and the Union Gap with Woman

0: Puckett and the Union Gap.
1: Both Gary Puckett and Sonny and Cher relied on the collective of Los Angeles-based studio musicians known as the Wrecking Crew. Another Californian group who needed session backing was the Monkees. The Monkees' first two albums featured these session players, but in January 1967, the boys revolted. No longer would they mime to their records where others had played on the recording. From this point on, they would provide the instrumentation on their release. And so it was with The Girl I Knew Somewhere, the first release where the Monkees played everything except the bass, as played by producer Chip Douglas, and released in 1967 as the B-side to A Little With Me, A Little Bit You.

0: The Monkees. We're in California in 1967.
1: The Turtles released their big hit of 1967, Happy Together, in January. Imagine.

0: That was the Turtles, who were happy together.
1: Now, the Mamas and the Papas came together in Los Angeles, recording on Lou Adler's Dunhill Records. They revealed their story in Creaky Alley, a single released in April 1967 and set in a Virgin Islands club where John and Michelle Phillips had spent time on vacation.

0: Mamas and the Papas in 1967, Creaky Alley.
1: John Phillips of the Mamas and the Papas wrote an anthem for the counterculture, which was released in May 1967. California in 1967. And if you're going to San Francisco, be sure to wear flowers.

0: Scott McKenzie in California in 1967.
1: Scott McKenzie, the Mamas and the Papas, and our next three performers all played at Monterey International Pop Festival in June 1967. It was the summer of love, and wanting somebody to love was San Franciscan band Jefferson Airplane.

0: Jefferson Airplane, who played Monterey in June of 1967.
1: As did Big Brother and the Holding Company, who formed in California and were fronted by Texan Janis Joplin.

0: Big Brother and the Holding Company. The singer, the unmistakable voice of Janis Joplin.
1: Now, another Los Angeles group to play the Monterey Festival in the Summer of Love was Buffalo Springfield, who in 1967 gave us the protest anthem For What It's Worth.

0: Buffalo Springfield with For What It's Worth, a protest song from 1967.
1: Another protest song was My Back Pages, originally written and recorded by Bob Dylan in 1964 and covered in 1967 by The Byrds.

0: This is Jane Arakawa.
1: That's you.
0: And Roddy Lee.
1: That's me.
0: And the Pop Heads Hour of Power. Today's theme in back-to-back tracks is California in 1967. And we are groovy, cool and hip.
1: Jane, if you were in rock fandom parlay a deadhead, you were... Deadheads were devoted fans of Grateful Dead.
0: I wasn't one of them.
1: The band formed in California in 1965 and debuted with a self-titled album in March 1967. The opening track was Jerry Garcia's Golden Road to Ultimate Devotion.
0: One for the devoted deadheads.

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1: Now the Strawberry Alarm Clock. They got into the psychedelic groove with the May 1967 release of Incense and Peppermint. Yes, this is sunshine pop of a psychedelic nature.

0: peppermint alarm clock with strawberries and incense.
1: That's close enough, Jane. Here's the association with Windy, which will follow with the fifth dimension, Up, Up and Away.
0: A double play in California in 1967.

0: acts of the late 1960s. Released back in January of 1967, it's The Doors from their eponymous debut LP, Light My Fire.
1: Roddy Lee, Pophead's musicologist, thanks for the memories.
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0: In today's Pophead's back-to-back tracks, Hour of Power, we have been groovy, cool and hip in California in 1967.
1: And Jane, we go out today with one of the biggest Los Angeles

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2: Good morning, I'm David Cameron. Some Sydney Swans supporters are expected to walk out of the club's historic doubleheader at the SCG today. The Swans AFLW side take on Essendon ahead of the men's AFL match against North Melbourne. Some fans are threatening to walk out after the women's game to protest the scandal that has rocked the club. Five players in the men's side have been suspended for breaching club standards during a night out. Separately, Victoria Police are investigating reports of a sexual assault at a Melbourne hotel, allegedly involving Sydney Swans players. No charges have been laid. Canada's Prime Minister Mark Carney says he'll retaliate against new US tariffs by imposing duties on sectors including steel and dairy products. The US imposed 50% tariffs on a range of Canadian goods. Mr. Carney says he suspended trade talks because Washington had asked for too much and offered too little.
3: Well, we believed earlier this week that we were moving towards a mutually beneficial agreement. In recent days, the United States proposed new terms that were uneconomic, unfair, and undermined the net benefits for Canada and called into question the reliability of any deal.
2: A 15-year-old boy has been arrested and charged over the stabbing of another teen on the New South Wales Central Coast. Emergency services were called to an address in Terrigal late on Friday night, finding a 15-year-old boy with a stab wound. He's in hospital in a critical but stable condition after undergoing surgery. Another 15-year-old was arrested at Gosford Police Station yesterday afternoon. He's been charged with wounding a person with intent to cause grievous bodily harm and is expected to appear in Children's Court today. A parade is taking over the streets of Broome, celebrating the region's multicultural community. It's part of the Shinju Matsuri Festival, which is a major cultural event celebrating the many nationalities represented in the Kimberley. Festival President Lynn Bunny says since the festival began in the 1970s, it's seen more unity among locals.
4: It was initially started to bring tourists into town by pulling all the different cultural groups that were part of the community back then, and they each had their own festival, so the town decided to pull them all into 1 week and then celebrate everybody.
2: Scientists in New York have found that fish skin may be a safer and more effective way of treating severe burns than synthetic products containing collagen. The researchers compared data from nearly 500 adults who'd attended burn centres over 6 years. More details from the BBC's Warren Bull.
5: Before having skin graft surgery, many burns patients are given a temporary wound coverage to prepare the area and manage infection risk. In recent years, medical teams have increasingly opted for fish skin. The researchers found that exposing burns to the skin of Atlantic cod ahead of surgery resulted in patients spending on average 12 days fewer in hospital and having a lower chance of sepsis or other complications compared with other treatments. This may be due, they say, to cod skin containing omega-3 fatty acids that trigger just the right amount of inflammation to assist the healing process.
2: To sport, and English pop star Robbie Williams will perform on Melbourne Cup Day. The Victorian Racing Club says it'll be the biggest pre-cup performance ever staged at Flemington. And in the NRL, Manly have downed the Knights by 20 points in Newcastle. It's the Sea Eagles' first win after six straight losses and keeps the door open for a possible finals spot.
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1: National Radio News.
2: Good morning, I'm David Cameron. President Vladimir Putin says Ukraine's attacks on Russia's economic infrastructure have opened a Pandora's box, a classical reference to an act that has unforeseen negative consequences. He says Russia would respond by escalating its own strikes on Ukraine's most sensitive economic sectors.
3: In response to this gamble, we've stepped up our attacks. As you just mentioned, we've stepped up our attacks on Ukrainian defence industry enterprises, including those in Kyiv, and have begun to respond to the enemy's actions against our civilian, industrial and logistics facilities. The Kyiv regime has set out to damage our economy. What has it done? It's opened a Pandora's box itself.
2: Translation by the BBC. The Ukrainian community across Australia is marking the 35th anniversary of Ukraine's Independence Day with a weekend of celebrations. In Sydney, there's a march across Bondi's Promenade from midday. There are also events planned for Perth and Darwin today. South Australia's government says there's still time to comply with new nurse-to-patient legislation that came into effect yesterday. 30% of public hospitals in SA are yet to meet the new standards. The state's four largest hospitals must have at least one nurse for every four patients for morning and afternoon shifts. One nurse must be on duty for every eight patients during night shifts. Other ratios now apply at other hospitals. Speaking to the ABC, SA's Health Minister Blair Boyer says all hospitals are expected to meet the target by next year.
4: We have until 2027 to make sure all our sites are compliant. But as of today, I'm advised that about, we think, 70% of our sites would already be compliant. And that's because of the more than 2,000 nurses that we have recruited above those who've left the system across the last 4 years and a bit.
2: Victoria Police say a car thief has died after crashing into multiple vehicles in Melbourne's inner east. The man was seen driving a stolen car erratically and on the wrong side of the road in the Richmond area before crashing into two vehicles around 9 o'clock last night. He then stole another vehicle and sped towards East Melbourne before crashing head-on with two other vehicles. The 46-year-old man died at the scene. The Chinese smartphone maker Honor says its humanoid robot has broken the world record for the 100-metre sprint set by Usain Bolt 17 years ago. The robot reportedly ran it in 9.32 seconds. This happened at the second World Humanoid Robot Games in Beijing. The BBC's Laura Becker has more.
5: It's a real spectacle. You will see lots of videos of them running very fast around the track, in fact, so fast that they need a crash barrier at the end of them because they're not very good at stopping. You'll see boxing matches. You'll see all sorts of kind of sporting spectacles with football and other kind of events. But this year, what they're trying to make a little different is they're trying to show that these robots can be more than a spectacle, that they are commercially viable.
2: The South African former boxing champion Zelani Tete has been shot dead outside his home in the country's Eastern Cape province. Police say the 38-year-old former world champion was approached by two armed suspects who opened fire as he sat in his car. The motive for the attack is unclear and an investigation is underway. And Australia lead by 101 runs in the second cricket test against Bangladesh in Mackay. The hosts 8 for 165 in their first innings. Cameron Green not out on 51 and Nathan Lyon on 10.
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8: And the forecast the rest of today, the 23rd of August, light chance of a shower about the Blue Mountain. There's zero chance elsewhere. Light winds becoming east, northeast, 15 to 20 k's in the morning, then becoming light in late evening. Daytime maximum temperatures between 15 and 20. And we'll see what we got up here now. If we go into Bathurst, 18. Katoomba's 13. Liscoe's 15. Mudgee's 20. And Orange is 15. Springwood's 18. And at the moment on Agnes Avenue, Candos, it is 12 degrees.

Jimmy Davis talked his way into becoming governor of Texas, but somehow he couldn't sing his songs into the hit parades. But he made a lot of money out of this one.

Morning, folks. You're on KRRFM 98.7. You're with George for Sunday Morning Country. What do we have there? Wayne Aldborough. There's a star-spangled banner waving somewhere. Smokey Dawson, You Are My Sunshine. Rick and Thel Kerry, I Heard the Bluebirds Sing. And we've got a community announcement running stream. 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

Yeah, you're on KRFM 98.7. The time is 25 minutes past nine. There we are, Jim Reeves, Make the World Go Away, and Hank Williams, Someday You'll Call My Name, Ellie Burgess, So Close to Gone.

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3: Hello, boys. Well, it's sure great to be back again, gazing the old campfire and singing them good old songs. Say, Hank, throw another chunk on the campfire and I'll tell you all about the fate of old Strawberry Road. Hey, hey.

Yeah, you're on KRRFM 98.7. You're with George for Sunday Morning Country right up till 12 o'clock. There we had Wolf Catalina, The Fate of the Strawberry Room, Slim Whitman, Mockingbird Hill, Paul Seals, Weekend Country Music Stars, Ian Bettridge, My Special Place, and John Battle, The Toll Bar Road.

Yeah, you're on KRRFM 98.7. The time is 8 minutes to 10. And there we had there Vernon Oxford there, Long Black Pole, Red Lindsay, $1 an hour, and Terry Gordon's Skeletons.

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2: Good morning, I'm David Cameron. Some Sydney Swans supporters are expected to walk out of the club's historic double-header at the SCG today. The Swans AFLW side take on Essendon ahead of the men's AFL match against North Melbourne. Some fans are threatening to walk out after the women's game to protest the scandal.
1: National Radio News.
2: Good morning, I'm David Cameron. Some Sydney Swans supporters are expected to walk out of the club's historic double-header at the SCG today. The Swans AFLW side take on Essendon ahead of the men's AFL match against North Melbourne. Some fans are threatening to walk out after the women's game to protest the scandal that's rocked the club. Five players in the men's side have been suspended for breaching club standards during a night out. Separately, Victoria Police are investigating reports of a sexual assault at a Melbourne hotel, allegedly involving Sydney Swans players. No charges have been laid. Canada's Prime Minister Mark Carney says he suspended trade talks with the United States because he was not prepared to compromise Canada's sovereignty. The US is imposing 50% tariffs on a range of Canadian goods, affecting around $20 billion worth of exports. Mr. Carney confirmed that Canada would retaliate with its own duties on sectors including steel and dairy products. The BBC's David Willis has more.
3: This is a policy that will impact the economies of both nations, potentially weakening investment in Canada and putting jobs there at risk, and pushing up prices here in the United States, which is an unfortunate possibility for Donald Trump, given that we are now, just 3 months ahead of the midterm elections, when one of the crucial issues vexing the minds of voters is likely to be inflation and the so-called affordability crisis here.
2: At least two people are dead and 12 more are missing after a migrant boat capsized off the coast of Tunisia. Officials say a helicopter and Coast Guard boats have been sent to the area. So far, only one survivor in a life jacket has been rescued. The migrants were believed to have been heading towards Italy. A parade in Broome's Chinatown is hitting the streets today, made up of schools, community groups and locals celebrating cultural diversity. It's part of the Shinju Mitsuri Festival, a major multicultural event. This year's theme is Tidal Treasures. Festival President Lynn Bunny says it's great to see the community supporting diversity.
4: The whole community gets involved, or some of the cultural groups put floats together. It's a fantastic colourful thing, and we now have a lot more different cultural groups living in town. So we have a lot of Filipinos, a lot of Fijians here working, a lot of Thais. We now have what we call the Carnival of Nations after the float parade.
2: Formerly